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5: I'm Daniel Brewer with your local news and sport. As part of the Helping Hands Running Festival, local Chris Dixon will be attempting the longest distance run on a treadmill in 7 days, trying to surpass the previous record of 912 kilometres, all while trying to raise $1 million for free 3D hands. Mr Dixon says there is a very personal reason for doing this.
6: My daughter, Gracie, who's 4, was born with a limb difference, so she's missing her right arm. So I'm just hoping to continue raising as much money as we can to hopefully give her an assistive device in the future.
5: Councils across Gippsland last week celebrated NAIDOC Week with a number of events and ceremonies. In Sport Football Victoria, Latrobe Valley men's results, Traralgon City drew with Newborough Yallourn United, while Churchill United went down to Traralgon Olympians. Monash SC defeated Morwell Pegasus, Maui United defeated Sal United, and Falcons 2000 defeated East Gippsland United. That's the latest local news and sport.
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9: Your forecast for Gippsland and the Valley, a gale warning in effect for the central and east Gippsland coasts today. Cloudy with showers about, snow falling above 1,300 metres, winds westerly 25 to 40 k's an hour. Tomorrow partly cloudy, a medium chance of showers with a top of 15. Thursday partly cloudy, morning fog and 16. And for Friday, morning fog and frost, and then mostly sunny with a top of 16. Today heading for a top of 15 in the Valley and Sale, 17 for Bairnsdale, Lakes Entrance and Orbost.
10: Right now it's 11 degrees.
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From next week, Robbie will be calling people every single day to give away some cash. 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Otherwise, stick around because I've got the latest from Lady Gaga and Doechii in a few hits' time. Chili Peppers now is Zephyr Song on TR. Can I-

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11: Your forecast for Gippsland and the Valley today, a gale warning for the central and east Gippsland coasts. Cloudy with showers today and snow falling above 1,300 metres. Westerly winds, 25 to 40 k's an hour, with a top of 15 for the Valley and Sale. 17 for Bairnsdale, Orbost and Lakes today. Kelsey kicking back, bringing you news stuff from Justin Bieber very shortly. 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

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We're still here. 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
17: I'm Daniel Brewer with your local news and sport. Residents across Gippsland living with diabetes are being encouraged to share their stories during National Diabetes Week. Diabetes Australia Group CEO Justine Kane says people in regional communities continue to face significant challenges accessing care and support.
18: They have more hospital admissions and more complications, yet they often have less access to doctors, to specialists, and to diabetes education.
17: Victoria Police are warning Gippslanders to stay alert to scammers targeting MyGov sign-in details during tax time, while also impersonating well-known retailers in a bid to steal personal and financial information. In sport, A-grade Gippsland League netball results, Bairnsdale defeated Morwell. Druin remain undefeated after a nail-biter against Wonthaggi. Leongatha had a big win against Maffra. Mowi defeated Traralgon and Sale defeated Warrigal. That's the latest local news and sport.
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22: Your forecast for Gippsland and the Valley. A gale warning in effect for the central and east Gippsland coasts today. Cloudy with showers about. Snow falling above 1,300 metres. Winds westerly, 25 to 40 k's an hour. Tomorrow partly cloudy. A medium chance of showers with a top of 15. Thursday partly cloudy. Morning fog and 60. And for Friday, morning fog and frost, and then mostly sunny with a top of 16. Today, heading for a top of 15 in the Valley and Sale, 17 for Bairnsdale, Lakes Entrance and Orbost. Currently, it's 12 degrees.
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It's music that makes you feel good across your workday. Kelsey, hanging out with you. I'm going to check your weather shortly then. More tunes coming up. Cat's Eye, Drake and Somba all on the way.

0: TRFM. 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
12: Your forecast today for Gippsland and the Valley. A gale warning for the central and east Gippsland coasts. It is cloudy and there's showers about. Snow falling above 1,300 metres. Westerly winds 25 up to 40 k's an hour. Looking at a top of 15 for the Valley and Sale. 17 for Bairnsdale, Orbost and Lakes Entrance today. 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

0: What's on before you on TRFM? Massive congratulations to Beth, who this morning won Mad Minute. Got 10 for 10. Congratulations. 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

0: 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Kelsey here with you, but Robbie's ready to take over. He's got the old school lunch on the way. Some Sheryl Crow, Rihanna and The Living End in there. And Daniel Brewer back again with our local news headlines next on TR.
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2: I'm Daniel Brewer with your local news and sport. The state's decaying road network will be the focus of this year's election. The opposition pledging to fill in 1 million potholes as part of a $5 billion budget commitment. Shadow Roads Minister Danny O'Brien says residents across Gippsland are sick of seeing potholes.
19: People are sick of seeing a pothole fixed and then reappear again within a couple of weeks or months. We're going to be eliminating potholes and then getting the maintenance back on track to actually ensure that they don't come back again. This will be a significant investment, but it's one that needs to be done because our roads are in an appalling state after 12 years of the Labor government.
2: The Traralgon Fire Brigade have elected its new leadership team following its biannual elections, with Jeremy Sword being appointed as captain. In sport, it was a tough night on the court for Gippsland United, with all three teams falling short in Big V action. That's the latest local news and sport.
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23: Your four-day forecast for Gippsland and the Valley has gale warnings for the central and east Gippsland coast. It's cloudy the rest of your day. High chance of showers through the majority of Gippsland, becoming less likely in the evening. Winds 30 to 40 kilometres an hour and overnight temperatures falling to between 0 and 8 degrees. Tomorrow, partly cloudy, near zero chance of rain through the majority of Gippsland, though medium chance in the west. Top of 15 degrees. Thursday, partly cloudy, a top of 16 with no rain. And Friday, partly cloudy and a top of 16 as well. Currently, it's 12 degrees.
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Rihanna, and she's the only girl in the world on TRFM other than Sheryl Crow, who sung before her. 99.9, 99.5. A very good afternoon to you for your Tuesday, and it is wet and kind of miserable out there, but it's about time we got some rain. Jason Derulo coming sooner. R.E.M. a little bit later on. Keith Urban as well with Days Go By. And it's now time for The Living End with that white noise. It's Gippsland Zone.

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0: REM and Everybody Hurts. Just the perfect song to be singing when you're warm inside, looking out into the horrible weather through the window. It's Gippsland's own TRFM, and it is the Old School Lunch with Robbie Goodwin here with you. We've got Gavin DeGraw coming soon. And then later on, we've got Keith Urban. A few people are going to be happy about that one. Days Go By Not Far Away on 99.9, 99.5.
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5: Seems the rain is going to be easing as we move into the evening. And the abnormally high tide warning from yesterday seems to have abated. However, the gale warning has not. We do have gale warnings for the central and east Gippsland coast. It will be cloudy for the rest of your Tuesday. High chance of showers. Winds 30 to 40 kilometres an hour through the regions. And overnight temperatures fall into between 0 and 8. A bit less rain as we move through the week. Keith Urban soon. Gavin DeGraw now. This is I Don't Want To Be on the Old School Lunch.

0: That's the longest bye in a song I've ever heard. Keith Urban with Days Go By on TRN's Old School Lunch. 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
1: Are you feeling me?
0: Certainly am, mate. But we have to get out of here because we've got to get to the news with Dan Brewer. What's he talking about? There's a local man looking at breaking a world record later this year. He's currently raising funds and spending a bit of time on NAIDOC Week last week, of which it was, and councils have been celebrating. All that and more coming up in the news with the Brew Man, and then some Ed Sheeran. Some Gracie Abrams, a little Tate McRae too.
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23: I'm Daniel Brewer with your local news and sport. As part of the Helping Hands Running Festival, local Chris Dixon will be attempting the longest distance run on a treadmill in 7 days, trying to surpass the previous record of 912 kilometres, all while trying to raise $1 million for free 3D hands. Mr. Dixon says there is a very personal reason for doing this.
24: My daughter, Gracie, who's 4, was born with a limb difference, so she's missing her right arm. So I'm just hoping to continue raising as much money as we can to hopefully give her an arm. Assistive device in the future.
23: Councils across Gippsland last week celebrated NAIDOC week with a number of events and ceremonies. In Sport Football Victoria, Latrobe Valley men's results, Traralgon City drew with Newborough Yallourn United, while Churchill United went down to Traralgon Olympians. Monash SC defeated Morwell Pegasus, Maui United defeated Sale United, and Falcons 2000 defeated East Gippsland United. That's the latest local news and sport.
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0: Your 4-day forecast for Gippsland and the Valley has gale warnings for the central and east Gippsland coast. It's cloudy the rest of your day. High chance of showers with majority of Gippsland becoming less likely in the evening. Winds 30 to 40 kilometres an hour and overnight temperatures fall into between 0 and 8 degrees. Tomorrow, partly cloudy, near zero chance of rain through the majority of Gippsland, though medium chance in the west. Top of 15 degrees. Thursday, partly cloudy, a top of 16 with no rain. And Friday, partly cloudy and a top of 16 as well. Currently, it's 12 degrees.
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Ed Sheeran and those bad habits on 99.9, 99.5 for your Tuesday. Robbie Goodwin, of course, here with you. We've got Grace Abrams' new track, Hit the Wall, coming soon. Some Tate McRae, Lady Gaga later on. We're going to be doing a bit of a movie night and we'll talk some local events too. Right now, Bella Kay, this is I Love It, I Love It, I Love It. It's also the name of the song, TRFM. I like being you.

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0: Gracie Abrams, Hit the Wall on TRFM. An appropriate song, given sometimes, you know, you do a career and you just hit the wall. You know, you stop enjoying it. Maybe you want to try something else. You want to do something maybe more meaningful with your life. Certainly not the case here. I enjoy being on the radio. But have you ever thought about being a firefighter? Yes, the Lakes Entrance Fire Brigade are holding a recruitment night next Wednesday at 7 p.m. Head along, meet the crew, learn about volunteering and discover how you can make a real difference in your community. 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Your community needs you, either in a volunteer or a full-time capacity. Either way, Lakes Entrance Fire Brigade recruitment night next Wednesday, that is July 22nd, from 7 p.m. Soul Asylum coming soon. Lady Gaga's Abracadabra 2.
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0: Plenty of rain around the regions, though according to the BOM, it will be easing as we head into the evening. We have gale warnings for the central and east Gippsland coast, and it will be cloudy with high showers the rest of today. Winds to 40 kilometres an hour as a peak, but somewhere around the 30 to 40. And overnight temperatures falling between 0 and 8 tomorrow, your Wednesday. Partly cloudy, medium chance of shower in the west, but through the majority of Gippsland, near zero chance of rain. Winds to 25k, becoming light later on, and still cold, a top of 15 degrees. Here's Solar Silent. This is Runaway Train.

0: Abracadabra, Lady Gaga on Gippsland's own TRFM. 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
0: Now, regular listeners will remember that I'm currently taking my girlfriend through all the Spider-Man films in the lead-up to the new one that is coming, and we've started into the Tom Holland verse, the newer Disney Spider-Mans, although still Sony Disney Spider-Mans, because she thought she had seen Homecoming, the first one, but she hadn't. So we sat down and we did a double watch of Spider-Man Homecoming and Spider-Man Far From Home, which is the sequel with Jake Gyllenhaal, and I've seen Homecoming since it came out a couple of times. Haven't seen Far From Home, funnily enough. And they're still just delightful. I mean, Spider-Man is my favourite superhero. I read the comics. I just really enjoy him as a character. And I love Tom Holland's take on him. And I'm very happy to say my partner did as well. She was thoroughly enjoying the films. And I actually really enjoyed hearing her honest reactions. Because again, I haven't really seen Far From Home since the cinema. So I'd sort of forgotten the various reactions to the things that are happening. And so I really enjoyed it. I really think that the decision in the second film to go to Europe and to jet set all around Europe and see these fantastic places while still Spider-Maning was a really good move. Took it out of New York, gave it something a little bit different considering every other Spider-Man film has been in New York before that. So yeah, highly recommend heading to, I think they're back on Disney Plus now. There was a period where they weren't. Going through the Tom Holland Spider-Mans. Watch all the Spider-Mans if you can. But the Tom Holland Spider-Mans are a bit more modern and particularly charming, I think, in the lead-up to the new Spider-Man film, which is coming out later this month, I think. We got Tame Impala coming soon. Teddy Swims 2, music that makes you feel good. TRFM.
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0: Sky Patrol and Chasing Cars on TRFM. Taking us to another bunch of news, thanks to Dan Brewer. After that, more music that makes you feel good. Bunch of news stuff, including the new one from Olivia Rodrigo called Stupid Song. You don't mind it? Still good feel of Olivia Rodrigo. After that, one of the relatively new ones from Taylor Swift, Elizabeth Taylor, from her Confessions of a Showgirl. It was very Taylor Swift. And then, look, we're going to a classic, and one that I'm certainly happy that we do get to play. Yes, it's Powder Finger, and it's not too far away on TRFM.
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2: I'm Daniel Brewer with your local news and sport. Residents across Gippsland living with diabetes are being encouraged to share their stories during National Diabetes Week. Diabetes Australia Group CEO Justine Kane says people in regional communities continue to face significant challenges accessing care and support.
17: They have more hospital admissions and more complications, yet they often have less access to doctors, to specialists, and to diabetes education.
2: Victoria Police are warning Gippslanders to stay alert to scammers targeting MyGov sign-in details during tax time, while also impersonating well-known retailers in a bid to steal personal and financial information. In sport, A-grade Gippsland League netball results. Bairnsdale defeated Morwell. Druin remain undefeated after a nail-biter against Wonthaggi. Leongatha had a big win against Maffra. Mowi defeated Traralgon and Sal defeated Warrigal. That's the latest local news and sport.
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0: Your 4-day forecast for Gippsland and the Valley has gale warnings for the central and east Gippsland coast. It's cloudy the rest of your day. High chance of showers for the majority of Gippsland, becoming less likely in the evening. Winds 30 to 40 kilometres an hour and overnight temperatures falling to between 0 and 8 degrees. Tomorrow, partly cloudy, near zero chance of rain through the majority of Gippsland, though medium chance in the west. Top of 15 degrees. Thursday, partly cloudy, a top of 16 with no rain. And Friday, partly cloudy and a top of 16 as well. Currently, it's 12 degrees.
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Robbie Goodwin here with you. Olivia Rodrigo's Stupid Song coming up very soon. I find that much more charming than Bella Kay making me say, I love it, I love it, I love it every time her song pops up. Miles Smith and Niall Horan with Drive Safe. Salt and Pepper later on coming out of the weather. And, of course, the bonus Q&A coming too. Taylor Swift's Elizabeth Taylor.

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1: 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It does give me a little bit of a giggle to say that each time. And do not forget that this Saturday, auditions are happening for Battle of the Bands at the Wedge in Sale. 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Make sure that you are doing those auditions, and then the grand final will take place on September the 5th. You can email shariB@wellington.vic.gov.au, although the easy one is probably just to head to wellington.vic.gov.au, navigate to the forms section and get your application form for 2026 Battle of the Bands. 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Head to wellington.vic.gov.au and go to the forms section. 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Salt and Pepper coming soon. 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
1: Cloudy the rest of your day. High chance of showers dropping off into the evening. Wind 30 to 40 kilometres an hour. Tomorrow partly cloudy with a near zero chance of rain through the majority of Gippsland. Winds heading westerly and a top of 15 degrees. Thursday partly cloudy, a top of 16 degrees. And Friday partly cloudy and a top of 16 degrees as well, staying chilly. Salt and pepper now with Push It. Got the bonus Q&A not far off.

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0: Chapel Roan, take me back to Laneway Festival last year. 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
0: The time of day where I help you to win $1,000 tomorrow morning with Gabby and with Dan. It is Mad Minute, and this is the bonus Q&A for tomorrow. What was the former job of Pope Francis, the current Pope, working class man in Chicago, I believe? I'm sure he had a bunch of different jobs, but there's one that jumps out in particular. What was the former job of the current Pope Francis? He was a bouncer. He was also a janitor and technician, apparently, in a chemical lab. But really, bouncer's the answer that we're looking for. Yes, the former Pope was a bouncer. I wonder if he gave the heathens anything to think about while he was giving them something to think about. A bouncer is what you need to remember. Write it down. Call into Gabby and Dan tomorrow. Try and win that $1,000. I'm out of here. Carrie and Tommy coming up from three for plenty more laughs. So stick around. Me, though, I'll see you tomorrow. Have yourself a good one.
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19: Well, 4-day forecast for Gippsland and the Valley has gale warnings for the central and east Gippsland coast. It's cloudy the rest of your
1: your day. High chance of showers with the majority of Gippsland becoming less likely in the evening. Winds 30 to 40 kilometres an hour and overnight temperatures fall into between 0 and 8 degrees. Tomorrow, partly cloudy, near zero chance of rain through the majority of Gippsland, though medium chance in the west. Top of 15 degrees. Thursday, partly cloudy, a top of 16 with no rain. And Friday, partly cloudy and a top of 16 as well. Currently, it's 12 degrees.
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1: Martin Garrix and Ed Sheeran, that is Repeat It for your Tuesday arvo. It's Carrie Bickmore and Tommy Little, and on 131060, we're talking buffets.
2: I think people are going to be on my side here. I think you should be able to take, when you're on holiday, food from the buffet throughout the day to have as snacks,
3: if
2: particularly.
3: You're
2: no, I didn't say that.
3: I thought that was the thing. If you're.
2: Oh my God. I thought. My daughter, for example, I'm using her.
3: Yes.
2: We're not talking about a skinny adult. We're talking about a child who can't eat the same, is paying the same size as Wide Load Wayne, but can't eat the same as Wide Load Wayne.
3: So
2: why
3: can't
2: she snack
3: food
2: on it throughout the day? So I tried to take a baguette.
3: For her?
2: For her. I wasn't going to munch on the baguette myself.
3: You would have munched on a baguette throughout your time?
2: To be fair, I think I should be able to take a banana and some fruit.
3: You're skinny enough. Yes.
2: No, it's not about size.
3: I'm confused.
2: It's about how much you can fit in your tummy in one sitting. If you can get
3: that
2: it all
3: like
2: in.
3: Sounds like size, in other words.
2: If you, hey, skinny people can have big tummies as well. If you can fit it all in one sitting and you don't need a snack before dinner, fine. But if you've paid for the buffet.
1: But and Wayne would also need a snack before dinner.
3: Yeah, he'd probably need more.
2: You try to avoid having to pay for lunch, right?
1: Yeah.
2: Because dinner and brekkie are part of the package. So you're trying to get yourself to go from brekkie to dinner without any additional payments.
3: Hey, Ren, should skinny people be allowed to steal from a buffet?
4: 100%.
3: Yeah, okay. And where do you think specifically a weight, what's
2: it's
3: our watermark?
2: It's not about weight. Like should it be just about...
4: It's honestly, it's not about weight at all. It's about the fact that you've either paid for the buffet in your hotel costs or they've given it to you complimentary.
3: Yes.
4: So why can't I take a few extra bits to keep me going throughout
2: exactly,
4: the day?
2: Ren,
4: I don't eat as much as the other people.
2: As Wide Load Wayne.
3: Yes.
2: Exactly.
3: So, Ren, I love it. So do you think you should all pop on the scales before you walk
2: it's
3: in?
2: It's not about that.
3: No.
4: Nothing about weight, Tommy. Nothing
3: okay,
4: about
3: so, Ren,
4: weight.
3: What's your limit then? Run me through a hypothetical. The limit that you can take, Ren, is it just what you can fit in your pockets, or are you allowed to bring your little hand luggage suitcase on rolly wheels and empty that and fill that
4: up? No, it's within reason. I'm not bringing Tupperware containers and filling them up. I usually get like one or two napkins. My go-to is the Danishes and the
2: croissants. Of course, Ren. They're the easiest transport and a banana.
4: As I get older, I get less apologetic about it. Before, I used to try and hide it in my handbag or my beach bag or my beach towel.
3: Yeah.
4: But now I'm just like, oh, stuff you. I've paid for it and I'm taking my extra.
2: I know, but what happens, I got told that we couldn't, my friend got told we couldn't take, as I was about to take a full baguette out, that we couldn't take any food out, Ren. Do you
4: I've never, ever, ever been told that. And I often think to myself, what would I do in that situation? Mm. And I honestly think I would be totally unapologetic. I'd be like, I've paid for my extra Danishes and I didn't eat too much this breakfast sitting, so...
3: Yeah.
4: I'm taking the Danishes, try and stop me.
3: Ren, I'm just going to put something out there and I'd like you just to ruminate and give me a considered answer. Do you think there have been times where someone has come over to tell you that you can't take stuff and they've sensed your energy and gone, I'm not approaching this woman because she's going to kick my ass?
4: I actually think that they could be totally true, to be honest.
2: You keep that attitude,
3: good on
2: Ren. End. Thank you.
3: Good
2: what
3: on.
2: About Caitlin? Caitlin, what do you think? What's buffet etiquette? Should I be able to feed my family for the rest of the day from the breakfast buffet?
5: Yes, you should be able to. Me and my friend have taken containers before and taken the leftover food on our plates and put them in our baby bags.
2: Like in Tupperware?
5: Yeah.
2: I love it. Caitlin, you're my kind of woman.
5: All the leftovers, we put it in our baby bags.
3: Have you ever been caught, Caitlin?
5: No, but the ladies looked at us before and we've just like looked at her and then she's been fine with it.
2: And was it for the baby or for yourself?
5: No, it was for us.
2: Yeah.
3: Okay. Thank you, Caitlin. I think everyone's basically for it because...
2: Yes,
1: wait, hold on.
2: All,
1: in this scenario,
2: little...
1: is Wayne allowed to take stuff too?
2: No, Wayne ate all of his at the breakfast
3: hang
2: time.
3: Hang on. Let's ask Caitlin that. Caitlin, sorry, just go back. Caitlin, is it only, according to Carrie and we just heard from Ren before, it's only skinny people that are allowed to take
2: that.
3: Stuff from the buffet? Do you agree?
5: No.
2: Do you think if Wide Load Wayne, though, he was eating everything and he had a bit of everything, including the Danishes, does he then get to take double Danishes with him throughout the day?
5: Okay, I don't believe in that.
3: So everyone thinks just skinny people.
5: People are skinnier and they haven't eaten as much as everyone else did.
2: Here's a question about the buffet.
3: Yeah.
2: Are you entitled to one of everything?
3: Hey,
2: like, as in, are you like?
3: Once again, you mean skinny people? Or
2: no, I just mean like, are they assuming you're only going to have like a cup from a couple of stations, or do you think they expect everyone's going to have a bit of everything?
3: I actually think you owe Wide Load Wayne a lot of thanks, because I reckon half the stuff is only out there for people like Wayne, and that's the demand, and that means you have a plethora to choose from.
2: Oh,
3: and
2: so I should be thanking him for eating all my food.
3: Your food.
2: And buffet etiquette. What do you think?
0: Absolutely with you, Kerry. I am so furious with this one. I stand there and I watch them eat so much more food than I can. I am a little bit of a, have a great metabolism. I was gifted with it. But the thing is, I can't eat like everyone else can. And so by 10 o'clock, I'm hungry. And I'm like, I could have had more. So I wrap it in a serviette. I feel guilty. And I just want to get a plate and walk out, because they're filling their plates and go back second, third, fourth. And I'm like, holy moly. And I feel so guilty and it's wrong. And then the plane thing. Oh, my God, don't get me started.
3: And should we just shoot them?
0: Oh, you know what? When they want to bill me for being 2 kilo over, and I look at them and I go, hang on a minute, how about we do a body weight here? This is discrimination against someone who has a figure who cares for themselves. And you've got Mr. Wayne there goes, oh, I don't give a shit. And walks on with his bag.
3: I hope, and I hope you develop a thyroid problem and you blow right out. And I hope everyone gives you the same consideration you've given them.
0: Oh, yes.
2: Well, then she'll be able to have a big breakfast. That'll be a bonus. Yeah. She'll be like Wide Low Wayne. Turn it up,
6: 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Yeah.
7: 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As part of the Helping Hands Running Festival, Chris Dixon will attempt the longest distance run on a treadmill in 7 days. A distance of 912 kilometres. 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

0: Do you want to hear? Can you go to the last two on your? Well, so wait, hear this. So that's one way of singing it, right? But then I went to her and I said, "Hey, Peter, Mona Lisa, can you sing the same words but in a slightly different fashion?"
1: I want to die.
2: That was actually really good.
0: And can we go back to her sister? No.
3: We are in the beginning of a mass extinction.
2: Oh, my God. She should remix her sister's words into songs.
0: I thought I did a funny joke to Kieran before, and I said, should I go into the audio booth and do a, how very dare you? And he gave me nothing.
4: There's a reason I said no.
0: Yeah.
2: Wow, at first I was going to say that sounds horrendous, but the last one, she did hit the note okay. But give us the last one again.
3: Dance.
2: That's pretty good.
0: That's pretty good. So she doesn't talk about her sister. So they interviewed and they said, hey.
2: Who's the older sister?
0: What about Greta's older? I believe.
2: How old
5: Wait,
2: is
5: who
2: Greta
5: doesn't
2: now?
5: Talk about, as in Greta doesn't talk about her? Or
0: no, I don't think they're asking Greta, hey, when's Beta's album coming out? Hey, when's Mona Lisa's album coming out?
5: Beta's not using Greta for clout.
2: But Greta's 23 now, is she?
0: And Beta's 20. And so they asked Beta about her sister, and she said, I'm not responsible for other people's lives. That's all she said.
2: Oh.
0: She should have been funny and said, how very dare you.
5: Yeah.
0: Don't ask me. Kieran wouldn't have got it.
2: But siblings can be very different.
0: This is what I want to talk about because 131060, I want to know how different are you to your siblings?
2: They've obviously been raised in a way, though, that they're free to be who they want to be. Like, as in, they're both pretty out there on other ends of the spectrum.
0: Yes.
2: Like, they've obviously been encouraged to be whoever they want to be.
0: Yes. Their parents would absolutely have a favourite.
2: Which one do you think?
0: Oh, I don't know. I don't know. Because I don't know which one would be more fun.
2: I don't know. Which one would be more fun.
0: I think Greta could be fun as long as you're on a carbon neutral yacht, like you're playing cards or something. I think she could be quite fun.
2: I think
0: fun.
2: She's absolutely fascinating. But oh. I don't get a fun vibe.
0: Yeah.
2: But maybe.
0: Producer Kieran's found something.
4: Oh,
0: no, he's just zooming in.
4: Sorry, I was just looking at the photos.
2: Now I understand why when you were at the cafe this morning,
0: yes.
2: Did you zoom in on the
0: No,
2: the
0: so
2: because
0: I laughed so much because I was like, I can't believe this is Greta Thunberg's sister. Carrie's going to love this. And then I stood up and took photos of the physical newspaper. And to everyone around me, it just looks like I'm just taking Nork shots, which is, I guess it was.
4: Greta Thunberg's mum is a soprano and opera singer.
2: Oh, that's where she gets
5: it. OnlyFans.
4: Melina and then Svante, their dad is an actor.
5: Does the dad do OnlyFans?
2: The dad's an actor.
4: Yeah. Mm. Svante.
2: I reckon 30. I know which one's their favourite.
0: 30. I don't know because if they're just after fame, I would argue Greta Thunberg is infamous.
2: Oh, so infamous.
0: Yeah.
2: Yes, absolutely.
0: 131060, I want to know how different siblings from the same family, how, like, the forks in the road, how far did you each go in the opposite directions? Give us a call. Boom, boom, boom,
6: 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Yeah. Drive home with Carrie and Tommy. Weekday arvos from 3 till 6.
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16: Your 4-day forecast for Gippsland and the Valley has gale warnings for the central and east Gippsland coast. It's cloudy the rest of your day. High chance of showers through the majority of Gippsland, becoming less likely in the evening. Winds 30 to 40 kilometres an hour and overnight temperatures falling to between 0 and 8 degrees. Tomorrow, partly cloudy, near zero chance of rain through the majority of Gippsland, though medium chance in the west. Top of 15 degrees. Thursday, partly cloudy, a top of 16 with no rain. And Friday, partly cloudy and a top of 16 as well. Right now, it's 11 degrees.
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3: Carrie Bickmore
19: and Tommy Little.
3: This is Carrie and Tommy.
20: Yeah, and if you are just joining us, well, you're just in time.
21: Yes, because we're about to play Cash Draw, where all you have to do, it's so simple, it's happening at 4 o'clock every day, is listen to the amount of money that I draw, and if you get it right, you win that cash amount. Now, there's been one problem with the game so far. The opener sucks. It was.
22: I quite liked it. You want to play the one?
21: Let's have a listen.
23: Cash Draw. What number will it be?
22: I'm into it.
21: It's the wrong station. You should be on smooth.
22: I will in time, I'm sure.
21: Hey?
24: Mold.
21: On what?
24: Mold.
21: Mold. Mold. Oh, why wouldn't you say? Why wouldn't you say? No, don't give yourself a microphone. No. But I believe there is a another option that has been hidden from me.
22: Why?
21: Because apparently they know I will like it, and producer Kieran doesn't like it
22: because he likes this one we just played. Yeah. Okay. So what's the?
25: I heard this last week, and I sat at my desk with my headphones in and went, "What is this?"
22: Okay, let's decide.
25: To the second one.
22: And then you liked the Cash Draw.
21: Can we hear the one?

0: draw.
1: Yeah.
0: Oh, what a draw.
1: Yeah.
2: Why is it even in the system? I said no.
3: But it's so, I don't know what's wrong with your hearing. It is so much better.
2: That's awful.
3: Why?
4: Oh, hold on. Do we want to check again? Nah, I'm not even going to play it again.
5: 13 10 60. If you want to play cash draw, we play that next.
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7: Thank you for dinner, baby. I had a really great time. I really love

0: Sabrina Carpenter, that is House Tour for your Tuesday, Arvo. It's Carrie Bickmore and Tommy Little. We're doing this.
1: Carrie and

0: The Tuesday Arvo, it's Carrie Bickmore and Tommy Little. We're in the middle of this.
1: It is electric. We've already given away $411. All you got to do is hear the amount of money that we are drawing. And if you get it right, the cash is yours. Erin, how does that sound?
2: Yeah, it sounds great.
1: Okay. How's your hearing?
2: Oh, God, I'm nervous.
1: What number are you? I'm going to give you a three-digit number. What number are you hoping for?
2: You can do what you were going to do yesterday. That would be all right.
3: The 900 and whatever it was. Yeah.
1: Oh. Yes.
3: You've got to listen. You've got to listen, Erin, because he does his numbers a bit funny. So, like, okay. Fours at even fives, he does in two lots. So,
1: would you
3: he
1: like
3: doesn't
1: to hear
3: just
1: a
3: do
1: five?
3: A. Yeah,
1: would you like
3: give
1: to
3: us
1: hear
3: a five.
1: This is a five, Erin, just for posterity, okay?
2: Yep.
1: That's a five.
2: Okay.
1: Now, here is your number. Erase that because I might not even use a five.
2: Oh, come on.
1: Okay. here is your number. Erin, what did you think that was?
2: Oh, my God. We're going to start with a five.
1: Mm-hmm. Oh, interesting.
3: I heard a five.
1: Okay.
2: Can we do it again?
1: Nope.
3: I think
1: Erin,
3: I know.
1: What do you think it is?
2: 505.
3: That's what I heard,
1: Erin. Oh, my
3: Erin.
1: Gosh.
3: Erin, that is exactly Erin. What I heard, 505.
1: Erin, the first number is a five. The last number is a five.
3: Oh, my God.
1: The second number is a two. I'm so sorry. It was 525. Why not?
4: It's not fair.
1: Erin, why not? Why is it not fair?
2: Because I got two out of three.
1: Yep, you did.
3: Not how the game works.
1: You'd hate the lotto. It would drive you absolutely nuts. G'day, Mia.
5: Yes, I am.
1: Yes, I am too, Mia.
5: No, I'm very eager.
1: Oh, no, sorry.
4: You're not.
1: Tom.
4: Tom, me. Me, Tom.
1: Oh, Mia, Toma. And you are?
3: Kara.
1: Hello.
5: How are you?
1: Yeah, so good. How are you?
5: Yeah, not too bad. A little bit nervous. Okay. I don't know why. I just am.
1: Oh, you don't. You can't lose when I'm going to take
3: you. I thought you were going to say you don't sound.
5: Oh, that's good. I'm glad.
1: I thought you were me. I'm glad. No, hang on. Yes, I'm Gladys Berejiklian. Anyway, Mia, are you ready to play?
3: God, it's been a roller coaster with you today.
1: I'm hormonal.
3: It is.
5: I am. Yeah, I'm ready to play.
4: Oh, Mia too.
1: Yep. So far, you've been Mia. You've been glad. You've been hormonal. I've been Gladys Berejiklian. Can we get this back on track, please, Mia?
5: That'd be good, guys.
1: Okay.
5: Thank you.
4: Gary, okay. Stop getting us off track.
1: Mia, I'm going to draw three numbers. If you get them correct, you win that amount, okay?
5: All right.
1: And I'm going to give you a hint. The middle number is going to be a zero, okay?
5: Okay, thank you.
1: What do you think it is, Mia?
5: I'm just trying to think.
1: Okay.
5: Can you do it again?
1: Yeah, I'll give you one more.
3: Hold on, why did you not do it again before for the other one?
1: Because I'm hormonal. are you ready, Mia?
5: Yeah.
3: I can't work that out.
1: It's not you playing, it's Mia.
5: I'm going to say 706.
1: Oh, my gosh, there's an O in it, there's a 6 in it. But it's...
3: Was it 206?
1: It was 608.
5: Oh, crap.
1: Yeah, crap. Yeah. Now you're crap. What a roller coaster. Turn it up,
6: up. Drive home with Carrie and Tommy. Weekday arvos from 3 till 6.
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2: Vickers, would you like to know your theme?
3: Yes, give it to us.
2: It is to celebrate Rain Me In. Becoming the UK's newest longest-serving number one, the quiz.
3: Longest-serving, I think, how they refer to like a prime minister, isn't it?
2: Yes.
3: Do they say a longest-serving song?
4: Was it longer than their last prime minister?
2: producer Kieran has cracked it at me and he wrote the quiz today. So everything he's done in this is perfect.
3: Okay.
2: So the UK's newest longest-serving number one is the absolute banger, quotation marks, Rain Me In by Sam Fender and Olivia Dean. No, I'll read it verbatim. Thanks. You've done it perfect. To celebrate, we've made today's music quiz all about chart-topping records. Question one. While the UK is loving Rain Me In, play the grab, according to Kieran here.
3: Yep.
2: Which just broke British all the time. It was released in 2019 by an artist with a stage name. But who is
4: it? You completely skipped over half the question.
2: What's the question?
4: No.
5: Australia's record.
2: Australia's all time written record. Sorry. It's just because you repeated the same stuff again. Australia's all time record. Number one was a massive 24 weeks.
3: Was it Tones and I Dance Monkey?
2: That's it.
4: Next one. He's moving you on.
2: Question two. The longest song to ever hit number one in the US is a longer version of a track originally released way back in 2012, which only ever reached number 80 on the Billboard charts at the time. The extended version dropped in 2021 and clocks in at a massive 10 minutes and 13 seconds. But who is it by and what's the song?
3: It was something, was it Beyonce?
2: Nope.
3: No. 10 minutes.
2: Bigger.
3: Queen or something.
5: No, her show went bigger for a real long time.
3: Taylor.
5: Too.
2: Taylor is correct.
3: Was it? Which
2: yes.
3: song?
2: Ooh, too well.
3: This song goes for 10 minutes.
2: Oh. And then in brackets, 10-minute version. So clearly there is that.
3: Are we playing the 10-minute version?
2: Let's play it all now, and then I'll come back with the next song. Hey, question number three. Kizzy, this is a great one. This is actually a great one. In 2005, a ringtone topped the Australian charts for the very first time. What was the song? Who was the artist? A ringtone, Carrie. A ringtone topped the charts.
3: 2005. Oh, was it Crazy Frog?
2: By?
3: I don't know.
2: Oh.
3: Do I need to know the artist?
2: Axel F. Crazy.
3: I'm very good at this, by the way.
4: See?
2: Play the whole song. We'll come back to the next question. In brackets, 10-minute version. Question number four. Australia's best-selling album of all time isn't actually by an Aussie. It's sold around 1.8 million copies since its release in 1977. Who is it by and what's the album?
3: Is it by a New Zealander?
2: Nope.
3: No. Think Australia's best-selling at 1976,
2: think of,
3: like the Carpenters or something like that.
2: Think of the most infamous Australian sports performance at a halftime by an international, an American.
3: Oh, was it Kiss?
2: No, bad performance.
3: Oh, Meatloaf.
2: Bad out of hell. Well done.
3: Wow.
2: Play the whole song. We'll be back with question number five.
3: Oh, God, it was so bad, wasn't it?
2: And that's the good. It's the good. Do you know what I mean? Like maybe Meatloaf sounded exactly like Meatloaf should sound.
3: Oh, hold on.
2: That was just the track.
3: No, it wasn't. That was from the MCG.
2: That was just the track. Have a listen.
3: That was from the
2: MCC. Question number five. Finally, the current ARIA number one is a track we play right here on this station, but it's not Sam Fender and Olivia Deem. Which song is it?
3: Is it the one that
2: who you choosing?
3: Is,
2: who you choosing?
3: It's for the last one that it's
2: who you choosing?
3: It's ChatGPT. It's
2: who you choosing?
3: What's it called?
2: Who you choosing?
3: What's ChatGPT? What do you call it?
2: What state?
4: What you
2: state?
4: Think it's a Madonna song? It's not.
2: What state?
3: Oh, is it not?
2: Who are you choosing? If you had to choose,
5: everything's
2: state.
5: Bigger there.
2: Yeah, yep.
3: Queensland.
5: Choosing Queensland.
2: It's Ella Langley choosing Queensland. Let's hear a bit.
6: She's from Texas. I can tell.
5: Oh, Ella's got it wrong. The way he's two stepping.
1: Drive Home with Carrie and Tommy. 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
6: Hi there, I'm Adam Pont with a sports update for Powercore, working in all conditions to keep your power connected. Jerome Luai will head to the Eels next season. Parramatta has secured the services of the West Tigers star after it was revealed he'd be leaving at the end of this year rather than next before joining the Chiefs. The Kangaroos coach Kevin Walters says he's hopeful Cameron Munster will be available for the World Cup despite a knee injury sidelining him for the next 4 to 6 weeks.
7: Well, he's one of our elite number sixes, isn't he? So he's, yeah, that's a big blow for the Melbourne Storm. But it's good to hear that he can get back on the field from a Kangaroos point of view, because obviously he'll be a key part of the side as well.
6: The full Big Bash fixture has been revealed. The season opener will be played between the Renegades and Scorchers in a landmark match in India. The Renegades will also host the Hurricanes in the BBL's first Christmas Eve match in 4 years. The season decider will be held on January 26. And Alex de Minaur up to a career high 5 in the world after his round of 16 effort at Wimbledon.
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20: TRFM weather. Your forecast for Gippsland and the Valley, a gale warning in effect for the central and east Gippsland coasts this evening, partly cloudy with showers about and a possible thunderstorm, winds westerly 25 to 40 k's an hour, dropping to 2 degrees overnight. Tomorrow, partly cloudy, a medium chance of showers across the day. Thursday, partly cloudy, morning fog and possible shower, 16. Tomorrow, a top of 14 degrees for the Valley, 15 for Sale, Lakes and Orbost, 16 the top for Bairnsdale. Right now it's 11 degrees.
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2: 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Oh, my God. 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
3: Yeah. Do you?
2: Yes, because
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3: Up next, though,
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22: Not Boyz II Men.
3: Not Boyz II
2: Men. Not Boyz. We're pretty, yeah.
3: We're more Backstreet Boys.
2: Yes. I'm trying desperately to think of others, but all I've got is Devo in my head. Well, no. Who was Robbie Williams part of? Westlife.
3: Westlife.
2: No.
22: That was Rowan Keating.
2: Ronan.
3: Anyway, I like to think Paul we're in King. Sync and we're going to put that to the test up next.
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0: Tuesday, Arvo. It's Carrie Bickmore and Tommy Little for the drive home.
1: Because do you remember the Twinnies?
2: The Twinnies. Yeah. Oh, the sisters.
1: Yeah, they're the best. They're twins. Yeah, the twins. And this was the first time they made national news. So they're actually, they work in like wildlife protection, specifically birds and rescuing birds. They do great work, but that's not when they were thrust into the national spotlight. They were thrust into the spotlight April last year. There was a carjacking and they were witnesses. And they just happened, as you're about to hear, as they were doing an interview to TV, to not even finish each other's sentences.
2: Speak in unison.
1: But just speak basically as twinnies would speak.
3: And one guy, he was up there with our mum, and he went up there, and
4: he was coming back down towards us,
3: and he goes, run, he's got a gun. and oh, our heart started to pound, and I said, oh, mum, where's mum?
1: And so they're so cute.
2: It's hard not to smile when you hear them talk.
1: Oh, it's absolutely joyous. Well, they're back in the news.
2: So what have they done now?
1: So in their official capacity as bird rescuers, there is a bird in Noosa.
2: Run, he's got a gun.
1: There's a bird in Noosa that is suspected of having this new H5 strain of this fatal bird flu.
2: Okay.
1: And they have put it into quarantine.
2: Oh.
1: And they're the ones that are tending to this bird. And so this is them talking on Sunrise this morning.
5: Yeah, we are concerned, but the main thing is the bird is still alive, which is a good sign. And she's been eating and showing good signs.
3: She's not showing no signs of weakness.
2: So, first of all, why do they both have to be interviewed always at the same time?
1: As if you'd interview one of the twins. Yeah. Are you joking?
2: But my dad's a twin, and every time I call him, I don't call the uncle at the same time for a chat.
1: But we interviewed your dad solo yesterday on the show.
2: Maybe how do you reckon
1: that went?
2: I do think one of them often just ends the other one's sentence.
1: So you think anyone could do their act?
2: Well, not anyone. I think anyone that's in sync and that works close together and knows the rhythm of how people talk.
1: See?
2: One's just a second after the other.
1: But they're not after.
2: They are. Listen to the second one there.
5: Yeah, we are concerned, but the main thing is the bird is still alive, which is a good sign. And she's been eating and showing good signs.
3: She's not showing no signs of weakness.
2: Ronnie's got a gun. Ronnie's got a gun.
1: But that was something they both heard, so that you can understand.
2: That you can understand.
1: I reckon we could do that together. When?
2: We have been.
6: 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Carrie and Tommy will be right back after this.
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0: Tuesday, Arvo. It's Carrie Bickmore and Tommy Littleton on 13 10 60. We're talking buffets.
1: I think people are going to be on my side here. I think you should be able to take, when you're on holiday, food from the buffet throughout the day to have as snacks.
2: If
1: particularly,
2: you're
1: no, I didn't say that.
3: I thought that was the thing. If you,
1: oh my god. I thought, my daughter, for example, yes. I'm using her.
3: Yes.
1: We're not talking about a skinny adult. We're talking about a child who can't eat the same, is paying the same size as Wide Load Wayne, but can't eat the same as Wide Load Wayne.
3: So
1: why
3: you
1: can't she
3: any
1: snack
3: food
1: on it throughout the day? So I tried to take a baguette.
3: For her?
1: For her. I wasn't going to munch on the baguette myself.
3: You would have munched on a baguette throughout your time.
1: To be fair, I think I should be able to take a banana and some fruit.
3: You're skinny enough. Yes.
1: No, it's not about size.
3: I'm confused.
1: It's about how much you can fit in your tummy in one sitting. If you can
3: that
1: get it all
3: like
1: in.
3: Sounds like size, in other words.
1: If you, hey, skinny people can have big tummies as well. If you can fit it all in one sitting and you don't need a snack before dinner, fine. But if you've paid for the buffet.
0: But
1: and
0: Wayne
1: then
0: would also need a snack before dinner.
3: Yeah, he'd probably need more.
1: You try to avoid having to pay for lunch, right?
0: Yeah.
1: Because dinner and brekkie are part of the package. So you're trying to get yourself to go from brekkie to dinner without any additional payments.
3: Hey, Ren, should skinny people be allowed to steal from a buffet?
4: 100%.
3: Yeah, okay. And where do you think specifically a weight, what's
1: it's
3: our watermark?
1: It's not about weight. Like should it be just about...
4: It's, honestly, it's not about weight at all. It's about the fact that you've either paid for the buffet in your hotel costs or they've given it to you complimentary.
3: Yes.
4: So why can't I take a few extra bits to keep me going throughout
1: exactly
4: the day?
1: Exactly,
4: I don't eat when I don't eat as much as the other people.
1: As Wide Load Wayne.
3: Yes.
1: Exactly.
3: So, Ren, I love it. So do you think you should all pop on the scales before you walk
1: it's
3: in?
1: It's not about that.
3: No.
4: Nothing about weight, Tommy. Nothing
3: okay,
4: about
3: so Ren,
4: weight.
3: Okay, so, Ren, what's your limit then? Run me through a hypothetical. The limit that you can take, Ren, is it just what you can fit in your pockets, or are you allowed to bring your little hand luggage suitcase on rolly wheels and empty that and fill that
4: no,
3: up?
4: No, it's within reason. I'm not bringing Tupperware containers and, filling them up. I usually get, one or two napkins. My go-to is the Danishes. And
1: of course, Ren.
3: Yes.
1: They're the easiest transport and a banana.
4: As I get older, I get less apologetic about it. Before, I used to try and hide it in my handbag or my beach bag or my beach towel.
3: Yeah.
4: But now I'm just like, oh, stuff you. I've paid for it and I'm taking my extra.
1: I know, but what happens, I got told that we couldn't, my friend got told we couldn't take, as I was about to take a full baguette out, that we couldn't take any food out, Ren. Do you
4: I've never, ever, ever been told that. And I often think to myself, what would I do in that situation? Mm. And I honestly think I would be totally unapologetic. I'd be like, I've paid for my extra Danishes and I didn't eat too much this breakfast sitting, so...
3: Yeah.
4: I'm taking the Danishes. Try and stop me.
3: Ren, I'm just going to put something out there and I'd like you just to ruminate and give me a considered answer. Do you think there have been times where someone has come over to tell you that you can't take stuff and they've sensed your energy and gone, I'm not approaching this woman because she's going to kick my ass?
4: I actually think that they could be totally true, to be honest.
1: You keep that attitude, Ben. Thank you.
3: Good
1: what on. About Caitlin? Caitlin, what do you think? What's buffet etiquette? Should I be able to feed my family for the rest of the day from the breakfast buffet?
5: Yes, you should be able to. Me and my friend have taken containers before and taken the leftover food on our plates and put them in our baby bags.
1: Like in Tupperware?
5: Yeah.
1: I love it. Caitlin, you're my kind of woman.
5: All the leftovers, we put it in our baby bags.
3: Have you ever been caught, Caitlin?
5: No, but the ladies looked at us before and we've just looked at her and then she's been fine with it.
1: And was it for the baby or for yourself?
5: No, it was for us.
1: Yeah.
3: Okay. Thank you, Caitlin. I think everyone's basically for it because...
1: Yes,
0: wait, hold on. In this scenario,
1: little...
0: is Wayne allowed to take stuff too?
1: No, Wayne ate all of his at the breakfast
3: Hang
1: time.
3: On. Let's ask Caitlin that. Caitlin, sorry, just go back. Caitlin, is it only, according to Carrie and we just heard from Ren before, it's only skinny people that are allowed to take
1: that.
3: Stuff from the buffet?
5: No.
3: Do you agree?
5: No.
1: Do you think if Wide Load Wayne, though, he was eating everything and he had a bit of everything, including the Danishes, does he then get to take double Danishes with him throughout the day?
5: Okay, I don't believe in that.
3: Everyone thinks just skinny people.
5: If people are, skinnier and they haven't eaten as much as everyone else did.
1: Here's a question about the buffet.
3: Yeah.
1: Are you entitled to one of everything?
3: Hey.
1: Like, as in, are you like...
3: Once again, are you mean skinny people? Or
1: no, I just mean, like, are they assuming you're only going to have, like, a cup from a couple of stations? Or do you think they expect everyone's going to have a bit of everything?
3: I actually think you owe Wide Load Wayne a lot of thanks, because I reckon half the stuff is only out there for people like Wayne, and that's the demand, and that means you have a plethora to choose from.
1: Oh,
3: and
1: so I should be thanking him for eating all my food.
3: Your food.
1: And buffet etiquette. What do you think?
2: Absolutely, Kerry. I am so furious with this one. I stand there and I watch them eat so much more food than I can. I am a little bit of a, have a great metabolism. I was gifted with it. But the thing is, I can't eat like everyone else can. And so by 10 o'clock, I'm hungry and I'm like, I could have had more. So I wrap it in a serviette. I feel guilty. And I just want to get a plate and walk out, because they're filling their plates and go back second, thirds, fourths. And I'm like, holy moly, and I feel so guilty and it's wrong. And then the plane thing, oh, my God, don't get me started.
3: And should we just shoot them?
2: Oh, you know what? When they want to bill me for being 2 kilo over, and I look at them and I go, hang on a minute, how about we do a body weight here? This is discrimination against someone who has a figure who cares for themselves. And you've got Mr. Wayne there goes, oh, I don't give a shit. And walks on with his bag.
3: I hope. And I hope you develop a thyroid problem and you blow right out. And I hope everyone gives you the same consideration you've given them.
2: Hey, if
1: well, then she'll be able to have a big breakfast. That'll be a bonus. Yeah. She'll be like Wide Low Wayne.
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1: Bye.
3: See ya.
7: 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Well, as expected, Jerome Luai will play at Parramatta next year. After splitting with the West Tigers at the end of this season, he'll move to the Eels before he kicks off PNG's entry into the league. Coach Benji Marshall says the whole process has been very clear and transparent.
8: You can appreciate it's a difficult situation for him as well, because he would have expected to spend the next 12 months here. And having these conversations with him and his management, they've been nothing but professional and upstanding and honest.
7: A huge blow for the Melbourne Storm. The club's confirmed star 5'8", Cam Munster, will have to undergo surgery after suffering a knee injury. It's expected to rule him out for the next 4 to 6 weeks. The Gold Coast Suns have secured a massive off-field victory, locking down rising star Jed Walter. The powerful young forward has inked a 3-year contract extension until the end of 2029. And Alex de Minaur now has a career-high ranking of 5 in the world, despite losing in the round of 16 at Wimbledon.
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18: Your forecast for Gippsland and the Valley, a gale warning in effect for the central and east Gippsland coasts this evening, partly cloudy with showers about and a possible thunderstorm, winds westerly 25 to 40 k's an hour, dropping to 2 degrees overnight. Tomorrow, partly cloudy, a medium chance of showers across the day. Thursday, partly cloudy, morning fog and possible shower, 16. Tomorrow, a top of 14 degrees for the Valley, 15 for Sale, Lakes and Orbost, 16 the top for Bairnsdale.
9: Currently, it's 10 degrees.
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0: It is a great song, isn't it? Right across Australia, it is Fifi Feb and Nick for the happy hour, crushing gym goals or just surviving the week. 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
1: Big movie on Netflix at the moment starring Will. What?
2: TV series.
1: Man, thank you. Leon, just a peek behind the curtains for people who don't understand the studio. We're in the studio. Leon's sitting out there. Gee, you melted down when I just said movie. Movie, TV series, same diff. what is this? Netflix is Netflix. Sometimes I don't know whether I'm watching a TV series or a movie.
2: Yeah.
1: I press play. And then I get halfway through and I go, when's this episode ending? And I go, oh
2: it's a movie.
1: I've stumbled upon a movie.
2: And I get it. Again. This is a movie. Like if you played it all out and watched it all in one, it is an absolute movie.
1: And it's an amazing cast. You've got Will Ferrell, Molly Shannon, Fortune Feimster, who I
2: My
1: find
2: favorite,
1: star. I love her. Luke Wilson. And over the school holidays, we were offered the chance to speak to them. Now, I was unable to do it, but boys, you came in on a holiday and you had a chat with them. Now, I can't wait for the end of this because I know for a fact that you asked a question that led to Will Ferrell ending the interview, Fev.
2: Yeah.
1: So what did Fev say that ended the interview?
2: Welcome, Will Ferrell and Molly Shannon to the Fifi Fev and Nick Show. And we're going to start with the iconic song, They Call Him the Hawk. How are you guys?
3: He's a golfer.
2: He's a
3: golfer in the world.
2: So good. Now, Will, I want to start by saying I absolutely love your work and I'm a big fan. And now you've covered, how many sports have you covered now? You've got baseball, you've got
4: NASCAR.
2: Basketball, NASCAR, ice skating, soccer. What's left?
3: There really isn't anything left, I don't think. Maybe Aussie rules football.
2: Yeah.
3: Right?
2: Well, I used to play that. So you can play me.
3: How many years did you play?
2: I played for 13 years at the elite level.
3: 13?
2: Yeah, 13.
4: And, Will, I bring this up to every American that's on our show. This man is real-life Kenny Powers. He's actual Kenny Powers.
3: Whoa.
4: Yeah. Had everything.
3: Is that a good thing or a bad thing?
4: I love Kenny Powers, so it's a great thing.
2: Well, I'm here.
3: Yes, exactly.
2: Now, how did you go, mate? There's a lot of golf. How do you go at golf? Because there wasn't a lot of golf that you played in it. It was just a little snippets. Are you good with an iron, the 7-iron, and the driver?
3: I don't mind hitting the driver. I'm not good with the mid irons, like a 5-iron.
2: Yeah, no
3: I
2: good.
3: Don't know.
2: Me too.
3: Yeah, no good. 7, 8, 9. I started to get better again. That kind of 3-wood, 5-wood, 5-iron. I don't know. I usually take a huge divot and it doesn't go very
4: Molly, do you play golf at all yourself?
5: Not at all. As a matter of fact, I have no idea what Will's even talking about.
4: Right.
5: It's like, ow. Look at the divot. No.
3: Do you know what a divot?
5: No, I don't even know.
3: That's when you take a chunk, you swing and take a big chunk of the turf out.
5: Oh my gosh, it's I have no idea. Divot.
2: Molly's just into iced tea.
4: The teed off.
2: Teed off.
3: She just loves alcoholic iced tea.
4: Molly, that first scene where you call Will's character, you're on the phone speaking to your husband and you let loose. How much of that is scripted? How much of that do you just get to tee off, I guess?
5: That is all scripted, written by Will Ferrell and his team of writers. There is not one word is made up by me. That's all on the page. That's it.
2: Now, Will, I follow you on Instagram, The Hawk. I follow Lonnie. And there's a one of your first posts, you talk about slang words. And so I thought I'd throw a few slang words at both of you that are Aussie and see if you know the definition. Okay. An Aussie slang for smoko.
3: Wait, an Aussie slang for word smoko?
2: So the word smoko.
3: Oh, what is smoker?
2: No.
3: What does that mean?
4: Smoko.
3: Someone who smokes?
2: No, it's pretty close, but it's
3: someone who's hot, a smoker.
4: No, but that is good. It is a smoke break.
2: It's a smoke break.
4: So if you're working somewhere, you say I'm going for smoko.
2: You get something to eat or you have a smoke, yeah. So you're pretty close.
3: Yeah, that was pretty close.
2: What about schnag? Snag.
3: A schnag is a bite-sized breakfast food.
2: Pretty close. It's a sausage. Pretty close. I'll give you one more. Maccas.
3: They're like men's slacks. Maccas.
2: It's very iconic. Know. It's the Golden Arches.
4: McDonald's.
3: Oh, McDonald's.
4: Yeah.
3: You guys just shorten it up. You don't have time to say McDonald's.
4: You could go to Macca's for Smoko if you wanted. You could.
5: Oh, my God.
2: And you could get a snag because you can get sausages from McDonald's. Hey, Will, you call Lonnie Hawkins calls his testicles Alana and Morissette. Do you name
6: That's
2: your...
6: That's the time I'm going to have, gentlemen.
2: Oh,
6: thank you very much.
2: No, that was my favorite question. No!
3: Wow. Well, enjoy your Macca's.
2: Thanks, guys. Hey, great show. Thanks for coming on.
5: Thanks so much.
3: Thanks, you guys.
2: See you, bye.
4: Need some of that teed off.
1: Okay, now, we have to find out. You were asking a question about testicles. We got that much out.
2: Yeah. Mm-hmm.
1: Before the publicist jumped in and went, no, we're not going there.
2: Yeah.
1: What were you going to ask?
2: Well, I was warming him up and they were on. Him and Molly, we really buttered them up. And then, because he calls him testies on the show, Alanis and Morissette.
1: Mm.
2: So I wanted to know if Will actually named his testies.
1: In real life.
2: If he's got a name for them. And he just looked at me. I could see him on the screen and they just wound it up. It'd be nice to know because I've seen him in Step Brothers running nude and I can see the two little Alanis.
4: Don't put your nuts on my drums.
1: DM him and ask him.
2: I'll DM the Hawk because I follow him. He's got his own the show. He's got his own Instagram. He's been going to World Cup events as dressed as the Hawk.
1: Mm.
2: So Will Farrell's walking in there doing all the English chants and all the Scottish chants. I'll just message him and go, hey, bro, do you remember me? I was the one that asked you about Maccas. What are your testies called?
1: What do you think the chances that Will Ferrell is or has anything to do with the Instagram page, The Hawk?
2: It's him.
1: No, it'll be a producer / publicist.
2: Yeah, but it's him doing it.
1: I know, but I'm just saying he will have
2: I don't reckon he's got much on. I reckon you do it. What are you talking about? I operate mine.
0: See the chat now.
2: The more followers
0: you want to see it? Fifi Feb and Nick on the socials. Hey, that AI song that we've been generating, you are going to hear it after this.
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10: Because...
9: You're getting too fat?
10: No, if you have too many in a day...
9: Poo-poos.
10: The air you pass is no good.
8: How many are you having?
10: Too many.
9: Protein shakes? I don't think I've had a protein shake since 1914. Why are you having protein shakes? Just eat some meat.
10: Yeah, I know. I should cook more.
8: The shred's been on for a long time.
10: Yeah, well, it was working for a bit. I got down to 95. Lightest I've been in 12 years.
9: Well, you're on one leg.
10: Hey, however you get there, you know. Sometimes you've got to chop a limb off.
9: You know when I used to
10: cheating the scales.
9: When I'd come back from pre-season because I'd blow up. I would get so fat. I was in fat club all the time. Can't do that now. Can't weigh the players in any sport. Can't weigh them. Oh, woke people can't have their
10: way. You've got to get back in the AFL.
9: I used to stand on there and then the dietitian would come over and look over your shoulder and you just put your hand on the side of the wall and it makes it go down.
10: Cheat the scales.
9: Cheat the scales. And they go, oh, you're in good nick. Yeah, I am. She walks away, I take it off. I'm like, oh, Jesus.
7: 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You Foods menu changes weekly and availability.
9: We have the carbonara.
7: You Foods. 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Hey, up next, guys, do you remember these people?
11: Run, he's got a gun.
7: Those twins that went viral a couple of years ago. Well, they are back and have done something even more funny. We're going to talk about it after this.
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0: Australia. It is your Tuesday evening. Hope you had a beautiful day. It is Phoebe Fevernick.
1: In the news, you would have seen bird flu's back.
2: Yeah.
1: What bird flu was around years ago? And I
3: retro.
1: Remember foot and mouth? That was another one.
2: I was about to say the cow. Is that the cow one?
1: The cow one. Is that the foot same thing? But I don't know.
3: Mad cow disease.
2: Yeah.
1: Now I say this as I touch wood, or maybe I shouldn't say things like this. I'm not taking it very seriously because I feel like I'm not.
2: I'm not eating a bird.
1: I'm not hanging out with birds.
2: No.
1: Like, I don't know how you get the bird flu. Is a bird, could a chicken get it, and could we eat the chicken and then get bird flu?
3: I think it's when it passes to humans and then it starts getting shared around.
2: But how does it pass to a human? Who's touching a bird?
1: No, you eat it. So I believe how many humans do we know? I'm looking out at James because he's across all things newsy. How many humans have got this so far, James?
4: So far, none. But then there's also a concern that, like, you could have a massive kill-off of a lot of birds. So, like, our egg industry or our chicken industry, if all of them got infected, that all need to be destroyed, and then that's a whole thing.
1: So what, that is a whole thing.
2: So the seagull or whatever it is, the bird flies in, and what do they make love to the chickens? Well, how does it work? How do they get it?
4: No, like in the same way that we can, like, if I've got a cold and I come into the studio and cough all over you.
1: Yeah, it's... But you know what? Right. There's something about the birds and the cows. When it gets to the bats, that's when we worry. The bat one was no good.
3: No one was worried about bats.
2: No, that
3: until
2: was
3: 2020.
2: Wuhan in a Chinese lab. Nothing to do with bats.
1: Okay. Now, what's funny? Not funny about this, because at the moment it seems to be contained. But my favourite part is the experts they're going to, because there is a bird sanctuary, a bird conservation sanctuary on the Sunshine Coast. And who runs the bird sanctuary? Do you remember this lovely duo?
5: Run, he's got a gun.
1: the twins, the famous twins that spoke together, in sync. It was amazing. They blew up all over the world, the two sisters from the bird sanctuary. And now
2: they're on TV.
1: They are being interviewed by people about the bird flu. And it seems we've got audio of this. This is their most recent interview.
3: The twinnies.
1: About the bird flu. Nothing's changed. Still speaking in sync.
6: We gown up and mask and we're fully covered up.
7: And we've got a foot bath. And we wear gumboots, so we are prepared, but it is scary.
1: Love these two.
2: We call them
1: the twinnies. What are their actual names?
4: There's Paula and the other one.
2: What are they in a foot bath for? What's that got to do with bird flu?
1: So to wipe their feet, because you could take the bird poop if you're walking through it.
2: Yeah.
1: You don't want to carry that into the house onto your carpet. Okay. Good on them, the twinnies. Do you remember we spoke to the twinnies?
2: We did.
1: We had them on the show.
2: Dating-wise, I need to ask. Do you?
8: No, that's personal. We're too passionate about our birds.
1: Weren't having a bar at your going poop. I know where you were heading to.
2: I know. Two birds didn't want to spread their wings, did they?
1: It's like when we speak to conjoined twins and the first thing you want to ask them, Fev.
2: If they join,
1: But you were going there with the twinnies.
2: Yeah, but have a look at them.
1: And they weren't having a bar
2: they
1: of it.
2: They hated it.
5: Run, he's got a gun.
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1: East Gippsland Shire Council is calling on local farmers, producers and agribusiness representatives to nominate for two vacancies on its Agriculture Sector Advisory Committee.
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16: Welcome back to it for a Tuesday night. Amy Shark's going to come and hang out at Hot Hits HQ in just a tick. We always love when Amy's here because she's the best.
17: She's literally the best.
16: Certainly is.
17: Now, yesterday we spoke about the sad passing of Sam Neill, which took people by surprise because he'd announced, I think it was in April or May, that he was in remission.
16: Yep.
17: From his, he'd suffered from cancer. There's been some really beautiful tributes coming through from Australians and Hollywood A-listers too. Nicole Kidman, who worked with Sam in the 1989 Aussie thriller Dead Calm, which sort of put her in the spotlight too, opened up about how he took her under his wing and she was just 18. She said he was charming, kind, funny and intelligent. He'll be greatly missed and my heart goes out to his family. Steven Spielberg, who worked with him in Jurassic Park, said Sam was exceptionally collaborative. It was a stretch for him to play a character who acted as though children were messy and smelly because this was the opposite of the loving father he was to his children. I adored making all the Jurassic movies with him along with Laura Dern and Jeff Goldblum. We'll always have our Jurassic family and Sam will never be forgotten by us or his million fans around the world. Laura Dern obviously said some beautiful words. Jeff Goldblum, Toni Collette did a really, they were very close, I think. Collette did a really beautiful tribute to him. The one that I loved, I thought was so special, Bryce Dallas Howard, they all worked together in the 2022 installment of the Jurassic Park franchise where they, the three of them had sort of come back into it.
18: Yeah.
17: And she said, when we lived together in that little bubble for the Jurassic World Dominion in a hotel 7 minutes from set for 4.5 months, I said that if anyone was going to go through a pandemic together, I was so glad it was with you and I still am. And then she posted this footage of Sam Neill singing Blackbird with Jeff Goldblum and Laura Dern. And it's just such a beautiful little moment. That's just, they're on a piano, just the three of them having this little moment.
18: Enjoy this.
19: Birds singing in the dead of night. Take these broken wings and learn.

0: It's Lauren Barry, producer K-Dot and producer Bailey. Loz, do you have a pair of these glasses?
1: No, I don't.
0: K-Dot, do you have a pair of these glasses?
2: I do not.
0: I don't have a pair of these glasses. Bailey, you got a pair of these glasses?
3: I have a pair of these glasses. Hey, listen. I bought these a long time ago as they started on a holiday to process memories.
1: Oh, see, that's what they're for.
3: But I have stopped using them now, and I do not use, I don't even put them on. I feel embarrassed to put them on now because I'm like, if someone sees me with them on, I feel like they think I'm recording them and stuff.
0: Of course they do.
1: It's a shame, but it's the kind of product that was always going to be ruined by people misusing it. Like, it's just a recipe for absolute disaster.
3: But there's an alternative now. Insta360 have this.
1: God, another product placement.
3: A little camera. Yeah. No, and you say it's a camera. It's like a little peel, but it can stick onto your cap. Like, it's a magnetic.
1: Yeah, but people are just going to hide that as well.
3: No. You can't hide these because it's big enough to not hide. It's like a.
1: Could you put it in your house? Because I want to get some security set up in my dining.
3: Oh yeah, you should get some Tapo cameras.
1: Tapo
3: on Amazon. Yeah.
1: All right.
3: Actually, no, don't.
0: How about just no cameras?
3: You need some security these days.
0: I don't want to see what's happening. Because when my house got burgled a couple of years ago, the police said, why don't you have cameras? I said, I don't want to see the black and white vision of someone breaking into my home. I don't want to know.
3: But then insurance.
1: But you won't see it real time. It's just mainly for later when you go, hey, here's the person in my house.
3: Yeah. You're not watching it 24/7.
0: I don't want to see anything happening.
1: Were you home? I have not heard this story.
0: Yeah, so I was in, this is my place in Gosford. I was in the back room, which was quite far away from the rest of the house. And there was some scaffolding down the side of the building. Someone scaled the scaffolding, climbed through my window, pushed it out. I didn't hear the window. The window was broken. Didn't hear it break. Stole my car keys. Stole my car. Drove it to the top of the hill. Tried to steal two more cars with the other guys in that car. And then they got chased down the road and someone hit my car with a hammer 5 times.
3: Oh, that's what happened to your car keys. I remember. Yeah.
1: No, that wasn't even what happened.
0: No, that was the car keys. That was a whole other thing. That car was a debacle.
1: Oh, my God. Why do they... That's just juvenile.
3: I reckon it was AI.
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12: Three songs in a row that all have something in common tonight. Yeah. Is straight from the Triple M playbook and I'm excited about it. It's a Triple M replay.
13: I don't even reckon this would be.
12: You reckon?
13: Nah.
12: That's it. The god of rock, I say.
13: Brian Adams.
12: Yeah.
13: Yeah, he is, but I'd put Brian straight back to Richard Mercer, the love god.
12: Oh, beautifully said.
13: I have some very strong memories of myself driving around in my red P plates in my Mitsubishi Mirage, which lasted 4 months until I crashed it. And
12: circumstances, please.
13: It wasn't my fault. A van coming through, I got the green arrow turned. He tried to make it through the red light, T-boned me.
12: You know what that is on? That's on Melbourne roads. And your hook turns. Yeah.
13: There was no hook turn. I was in the suburb of Heidelberg. Hook turns are CBD only.
12: Wouldn't happen in Sydney.
13: God. It was exactly this.
12: If Lauren now comes with added delay, so she's trying not to sing, but I actually really wanted to keep singing along to everything.
13: Oh, wait, it was the wrong bit.
12: Good, that's going well.
13: Okay, what about, do you have Please Forgive Me?
12: Do I have Please Forgive Me? Of course I do. What a silly question.
13: Please forgive me. I know now what I do.
1: loves a side stick on the snare. I'm not going to...
12: That's a drummer if I've ever heard one.
1: Loves it.
13: Now, I think I walked past Bryan Adams one time.
12: Where was that?
13: Did he do the AFL Grand Final at one point?
1: Possibly.
13: The same year as someone else?
12: I thought Kid Laroi was on my bus today. It wasn't Kid Laroi.
13: Oh.
12: Good story. Good story. Thank you.
13: Who did you think you see? But it wasn't.
1: Bryan Adams headlined the 2015 AFL Grand Final pre-game and post-game entertainment.
13: That's right. I remember I was working at a different radio station and he had come through. I was the only one in the building and I saw a man with an entourage and he walked past me. And then when he walked past me, I thought to myself, goodness gracious, that was Bryan Adams. And I never went back to ask him and say hello.
12: Well, the great news is, as we inform you 2.5 minutes into the break as to why we're doing Bryan Adams, he has announced his role with the Punchers Arena Tour, February March next year.
13: Yes! Are you serious?
12: What we're talking about.
13: February is my birthday. What day is he in Melbourne?
12: He is going to be in Melbourne on March the 5th.
13: Good.
12: Close.
13: Very close.
12: Very close. Just a bee's dick away.
13: Just over a week.
12: Let's do a couple of Bryan Adams bangers, shall we? And then we're also going to play the support act, who I'm not going to tell you until we've played the two Bryan Adams bangers. And then we'll play the support act. And the support act
13: could be my favourite three for all of all time, just because it's old music.
12: It's him and friend of the show, Melanie C. Yeah. When you're gone, bring it together, Australia, for the three for all. It's the hot hits.

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16: Your forecast for Gippsland and the Valley, a gale warning in effect for the central and east Gippsland coasts this evening, partly cloudy with showers about, then a possible thunderstorm, winds westerly 25 to 40 k's an hour, dropping to 2 degrees overnight. Tomorrow, partly cloudy, a medium chance of showers across the day. Thursday, partly cloudy, morning fog and possible shower, 16. Tomorrow, a top of 14 degrees for the Valley, 15 for Sale, Lakes and Orbost, 16 the top for Bairnsdale.
17: Currently, it's 8 degrees.
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11: Your forecast for Gippsland and the Valley, a gale warning in effect for the central and east Gippsland coasts this evening, partly cloudy with showers about, then a possible thunderstorm, winds westerly 25 to 40 k's an hour, dropping to 2 degrees overnight. Tomorrow, partly cloudy, a medium chance of showers across the day. Thursday, partly cloudy, morning fog and possible shower, 16. Tomorrow, a top of 14 degrees for the Valley, 15 for Sale, Lakes and Orbost, 16 the top for Bairnsdale.
8: Currently, it's 8 degrees.
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12: Your forecast for Gippsland and the Valley today, a strong wind warning in effect for the East Gippsland coast. Partly cloudy with showers expected today. Winds west to northwesterly 15 to 25 k's an hour. Tomorrow partly cloudy, morning fog and slight chance of a shower with some light winds, a top of 16. Friday, morning fog and frost, then sunny with a top of 16. And Saturday, morning fog and frost, then mostly sunny, a top of 16. Today, heading for 14 in the Valley, 15 for Sale Lakes and Orbost, 16 for Bairnsdale. Currently, it's 8 degrees.
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15: Hi, guys, and welcome back to another episode of Life Uncut. I'm Laura.
16: I'm Brittany.
15: And this is our aftermath, where if you have been listening to Ask Uncut for the past several months...
16: No, even 7 years. Some of them from like years ago.
15: If you've been sitting there wondering, what the f*** happened to that person? So have we. So have we. And that's what this episode's for. Because we are going to rehash some of our best questions and give you the answers that you've been waiting for.
16: We do maybe, I don't know, two of these a year, three. Like, we don't do a lot, but that's not for not want of trying. Sometimes we can't get the answers from you guys. Sometimes you guys are like, I'm taking this to the fucking grave. Like, no one, I'm not telling anyone what I did after that.
15: It's like picking up your favorite book, like Ask Uncut. It's like picking up a book and getting to like the clincher where something's about to happen and then never finishing the book.
16: Do you know what it's really like? It's like a TV show that ends on like a the season ends on a cliffhanger and then they cancel the show.
15: Yeah.
16: Do you know what it's really like?
15: Dude.
16: It's really like you're watching the Titanic and just before you see if he gets on the door or not, the service cuts out and your TV goes off.
15: Do you know what it's really? No, I'm going to stop there. This is, I guess this is like our holiday bonus content as well, because we are on holiday, or as I like to refer to it, holabay. God knows where we are in the world. I guess I'm probably somewhere in Italy with Ben.
16: Well, we have. I don't know where you are.
15: Okay, so we were like discussing, because we're kind of like trying to time place this. And we were like, where would we be? And I was like, I'm going to India. And Keisha's like, not in the current state of the world. And I was like, all right, well, that's a bit grim. So long as the world hasn't imploded, I should be in India. And if it has imploded and this seems really in poor taste at the moment, apologies.
16: It was recorded before.
15: We recorded this in March, so I don't know what's going on.
16: It's April.
15: Whatever. Who am I? My name's Laura. This is Ask Uncut Aftermath, and we have some very good questions to unpack today.
16: I want to kickstart with one that, Laura, I have been keeping from
15: you. I know. But I did figure out what question it is.
16: Yeah. Well, it's not that I didn't mind you knowing the question, but I didn't want you to know the aftermath answer, because it came to me, they updated me personally, and I was like, oh, I really want Laura's response in real time, because over the years of this podcast, I mean, we get thousands and thousands of questions and we've answered them, but there's been a couple of like real standouts.
15: I have a question. Did they update you personally, or did they just email and I don't check the emails?
16: No, it was an email, but I went fishing for it. So I went back through everything and I found
15: yes.
16: the girl. And then I reached out to her and I said, I literally wrote to her. I could probably read it. I was like, look, I know this is personal, but I am losing sleep. I was like, I do not know. And I told her the truth. I said, your question is one of the most requested aftermaths we've had. That and the girl that got pregnant to her cousin. But I don't know how that one happened.
15: No, didn't she? No, she didn't get pregnant to a cousin. She slept with her cousin. She
16: and had got an pregnant. Affair.
15: No, isn't this one, the one we're about to talk about, isn't it the threesome and she got pregnant to the person who wasn't her boyfriend?
16: Yeah, but I mean, I'm saying the other big one was the girl that slept with her cousin at the wedding, then got pregnant, but was also trying to fall pregnant to her husband. So she was in a triangle predicament, because she's like, is it my husband's that we want, or is it the cousins that I had an affair with?
15: I think I was so traumatized by that question, I forgot that she was pregnant in the mix too. Anyway, look, there are a couple of questions from the history of Ask Uncut that have haunted my dreams. I lay awake and I think of them sometimes. I think of you guys often, but well, I was like, where is she now?
16: That's what I wrote to this woman. And I said, you don't have to tell us, but like,
15: you owe it to
16: but
15: us.
16: Tell us. You are. I was like, you owe me a solid. So, and she was, believe it or not, it was like Christmas Day when I got that ping and I looked at the email and she responded. So we're going to kickstart.
15: Christmas Day?
16: No, it felt like Christmas Day.
15: Oh, God. I was like, she sent you a message on Christmas Day?
16: Do you know what it felt like? You know, when you've been like texting a guy and he hasn't written back for a week and then you finally get the message and you're like, oh, my God, he likes me. And then that's what I felt like. When I saw the message pop up, I was like, no way. Is it going to have content or not? And it does. Yeah, she spilled tea.
0: Okay, so the original question, we actually read this out on the podcast. Most of the aftermaths we're going to be doing for the rest of the episode are very recent, because we only did one in January. This one, however, dates back to the 15th of November in 2023.
15: Oh, that's a lot of sleepless nights.
0: So this is the original question.
15: This is the wildest Ask Uncut we have ever received.
16: I almost think it's going to be the hardest one to answer that we've ever had. Okay, I'm at an absolute loss. My fiance and I have been together for 6 years. We have an amazing relationship, and shortly after we got engaged, we decided to make our secret fantasy a reality. After deciding that I didn't want to die wondering, I asked my fiancé if he would be willing to have a threesome, a one-off experience for us both before we get married. We're both quite open and trusting with each other and wanted to experience just this one thing one time. We both agreed to doing this, and I ended up asking a friend of mine if she would be willing. We all agreed, and after a lot of great communication, we worked out what we were okay with and how it would all go down. / who would go down.
15: I was about to make the same joke, actually. That's
16: I
15: funny.
16: Felt comfortable and secure about doing this with a friend that I had asked, because we're not super close, but we have known each other for a long time. I didn't really want to do this with a friend that would be around a lot. I didn't want them to be super close to me. She was very respectful about boundaries and made sure I was happy with everything when it came to doing the deed. My fiance and I were both super stoked we did this, and we said we felt closer than ever. Now, there's a lot in this, so I'm going to fast forward. Basically, the next little while, we didn't talk to that girl. We messaged her twice just to keep contact, but she's not a close friend. Last week, she called and dropped an absolute bombshell on us. She called me when I was at work and told me that she was pregnant.
15: I don't even have words.
16: Pregnant.
15: Pregante.
16: And that my fiancé is a father. I called my fiancé straight away. He said, oh my God, I actually think the condom did break, but I was too drunk to remember or to even think about talking about it. She's decided to keep the baby.
0: Holy
16: no, shit. She said, I feel really blindsided. I have no idea what to do. How do I even process this? My fiancé and I do want kids together one day, but the idea of him having a baby with another woman makes me feel sick. He's so upset and confused about what to do or how to feel. How do we explain this to friends and family? How do we know if this can even work? I feel so overwhelmed. I don't know if I can stay in this relationship and move over it, but there's nothing wrong with our relationship except this.
15: I forgot the context. I knew we were doing this question, but I'd actually forgotten the question because it's clearly been years. I, for some reason, just thought they'd had a threesome and it was a different guy. For some reason, I thought she was pregnant and it was two men.
16: No.
15: And she didn't know who the... it was a different question I had in my head.
16: You know, it's the finishing line for me. It's the, like, everything is perfect except the fact that they're having a baby together with somebody else that we had a threesome with. It's like, that's a pretty big thing.
15: I also like that I tried to make the exact same joke that I made 3 years ago.
16: So did I.
15: Pregnant.
16: No, pregante.
15: It's because of that stupid reel from a million years ago. Let's insert that here. Do you remember it?
16: No.
15: Oh my God, I'll find it and I'll send it to you, Keish. You can add the audio because anyone who does remember it, it's from like the year 2000. It'll be a nice little walk down memory lane. Pergenant.
16: It's also funny because I also made the same joke. Like my brain went to make the same joke as I had made in it as well. I'm like, we need to get some
15: new. We also need to evolve.
16: Yes, we need to get some new
0: Part of it that I had forgotten was that he, remember how she said, he did say, oh, actually thinking back, I'm pretty sure the condom did break. I'd forgotten about that part.
15: Gross.
0: Yeah.
15: I cannot wait another second. I need to know what happened.
0: Strap in.
16: So you guys can see why we've lost sleep over this because there are so many ways this could have gone.
15: Stop. Just tell me.
16: No.
15: Band-aid, Brittany.
16: No, because this, I'm enjoying this moment for the listeners because the listeners have been sitting on this for a really long time. Like every couple of weeks, we get a message saying like, hey, update us on that. Did they stay together? Did they have the baby? Was it quadruplets? Are they living in a cult on a farm together?
15: Stop edging us, Brittany. Read the response.
16: Okay. So it is a long one and I'm going to give her the decency of reading every single word because it did come in an email.
0: Wow.
16: Hey, guys. I've been debating whether to respond or not, just out of worry about what others might think and because of a lot of guilt and shame. But after speaking to my sister, she's encouraged me to update you all on everything that has happened. After the episode aired, I ended up telling my sister everything. Turns out she had listened to the episode already without realizing it was me and initially thought that I was joking when I told her it was in fact me that had written it in. She has been an amazing sounding board with zero judgment and has been really supportive. I also sought advice from a therapist and that has helped me realize quite a few things about myself and the relationship I was in. It probably doesn't come as a surprise to anyone that my fiance and I decided to go our separate ways after all of this happened and we haven't spoken or had any contact since.
15: Oh, wow. That's so sad.
16: It's actually huge because they were getting married. This was supposed to be like their last hurrah before they got married. Like if you just remember the question we just played and now they've separated. After the episode aired, I ended up reading basically every single comment on your Instagram reel. Now, this was a lot because it went quite viral, over 2,000 at the time that I was reading them. I couldn't quite get away from the red flags that everyone else seemed to be pointing out. Everyone seemed to see it, and I felt quite blind to it at the time. One, that my ex finished inside of my friend, even though we had discussed that this was not to happen. Two, that he believed the condom may have broken, but he still never said anything to either of us. It all brought a lot of tension and stress into our relationship, and it resulted in me constantly questioning him on these points during arguments, and in turn, him blaming me for the whole situation as I had been the one to suggest the threesome in the first place. I've done a lot of soul searching into why I wanted to even try one with him in the first place, and I think a lot of it came down to wanting to please him and keep our interesting, when in reality, we should have addressed those issues through a different means. A fantasy like this should have stayed a fantasy, and I truly think it was the wrong thing for us to do. It all really brought to life the cracks in our relationship that at the time, I probably just didn't want to see. I also have carried a lot of shame and guilt around how this has all panned out, as it has affected so many lives now. And even though I do absolutely regret it, I do believe everything happens for a reason. My friend ended up continuing with the pregnancy, and they had a little boy.
15: Wow.
16: Yeah.
15: That's crazy.
16: Yeah. I got goosebumps. Like literally got, look at my hairs. to her little boy. We've had some big conversations over time during her pregnancy, and although we no longer have the same friendship as before, I do only wish her the best with everything. I feel a lot of guilt around how this also changed her life too, and I truly hope that she's doing great. I did end up sending her a card and a gift for his birthday, and I sent a care package for him for Christmas with nappies, toys, and some outfits. I do absolutely believe this child is here for a reason, and I hold no ill will towards my friend and her baby. I do know that my ex ended up seeking a paternity test with the baby, and it was confirmed it was his child.
15: Wow. This is the craziest story. My jaw is on the floor.
16: I know. It's crazy. I do know that he stepped up and he helps financially with his child from what my friend has told me from our last conversation, but I'm unsure to what extent he's involved in the child's life. I did stalk his Instagram recently and there are no photos of the baby on there. I'm also unsure as to what he told his family about the baby. I never told anyone other than my sister at the time, so the rest of my family and friends just think my ex and I broke up and ended the relationship for other reasons. They have no idea of the full reason.
14: Still awake? So are the hottest takes. 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
11: Your forecast for Gippsland and the Valley today, a strong wind warning in effect for the East Gippsland coast. Partly cloudy with showers expected today. Winds west to northwesterly 15 to 25 k's an hour. Tomorrow partly cloudy, morning fog and slight chance of a shower with some light winds, a top of 16. Friday, morning fog and frost, then sunny with a top of 16. And Saturday, morning fog and frost, then mostly sunny, a top of 16. Today, heading for 14 in the Valley, 15 for Sale Lakes and Orbost, 16 for Bairnsdale. Right now it's 7 degrees.
12: Three voices, too many lols. Fifi, Fev and Nick's happy hour.
13: Fifi, Fev and Nick.
14: Big movie on Netflix at the moment starring Will... What?
15: TV series.
14: Man, thank you. Leon, just a peek behind the curtains for people who don't understand the studio. We're in the studio. Leon's sitting out there. Gee, you melted down when I just said movie. Movie, TV series, same diff. what is this? Netflix is Netflix. Sometimes I don't know whether I'm watching a TV series or a movie.
15: Yeah.
14: I press play. And then I get halfway through and I go, when's this episode ending? And I go, oh
15: it's a movie.
14: I've stumbled upon a movie.
15: And I get it. Again. This is a movie. Like if you played it all out and watched it all in one, it is an absolute movie.
14: And it's an amazing cast. You've got Will Ferrell, Molly Shannon, Fortune Feimster, who I love her. Luke Wilson. And over the holidays, over the school holidays, we were offered the chance to speak to them. Now, I was unable to do it, but boys, you came in on a holiday and you had a chat with them. Now, I can't wait for the end of this because I know for a fact that you asked a question that led to Will Ferrell ending the interview, Fev.
15: Yeah.
14: So what did Fev say that ended the interview?
15: Welcome, Will Ferrell and Molly Shannon, to the Fifi, Fev and Nick show. And we're going to start with the iconic song, They Call Him the Hawk. How are you guys?
16: He's a golfer.
15: He's a golfer
16: in the world.
15: So good. Now, Will, I want to start by saying I absolutely love your work and I'm a big fan. And now you've covered, how many sports have you covered now? You've got baseball, you've got
2: NASCAR.
15: Basketball, NASCAR, ice skating, soccer. What's left?
16: There really isn't anything left, I don't think. Maybe Aussie rules football.
15: Yeah.
16: Right?
15: Well, I used to play that. So you can play me.
16: How many years did you play?
15: I played for 13 years at the elite level.
16: 13?
15: Yeah, 13. 13.
17: And, Will, I bring this up to every American that's on our show. This man is real-life Kenny Powers. He's actual Kenny Powers.
16: Whoa.
15: Yeah.
17: Had everything.
16: Is that a good thing or a bad thing?
17: I love Kenny Powers, so it's a great thing.
15: Well, I'm here.
16: Yes, exactly.
15: Now, how did you go, mate? There's a lot of golf. How do you go at golf? Because there wasn't a lot of golf that you played in it. It was just a little snippets. Are you good with an iron, the 7-iron, and the driver?
16: I don't mind hitting the driver. I'm not good with the mid irons, like a 5-iron.
15: Yeah, no
16: I
15: good.
16: Don't know.
15: Me too.
16: Yeah, no good. 7, 8, 9. I started to get better again. That kind of 3-wood, 5-wood, 5-iron. I don't know. I usually take a huge divot and it doesn't go good.
17: Molly, do you play golf at all yourself?
18: Not at all. As a matter of fact, I have no idea what Will's even talking about.
17: Right.
18: It's like,
17: zzz,
18: ow. Like a divot. No.
16: Do you know what a divot?
18: No, I don't even know.
16: That's when you take a chunk, you swing and take a big chunk of the turf out.
18: Oh my gosh, it's I have no idea. Divot. Inches?
15: Molly's just into iced tea.
17: I teed off. Molly, that first scene where you call Will's character, you're on the phone speaking to your husband and you let loose. How much of that is scripted? How much of that do you just get to tee off, I guess?
18: That is all scripted, written by Will Ferrell and his team of writers. There is not one word is made up by me. That's all on the page. That's it.
15: Now, Will, I follow you on Instagram, The Hawk. I follow Lonnie. And there's a one of your first posts, you talk about slang words. And so I thought I'd throw a few slang words at both of you that are Aussie and see if you know the definition. Okay. An Aussie slang for smoko.
16: Wait, an Aussie slang for was the word smoko?
15: So the word smoko.
16: Oh, what is smoker?
15: No.
16: What does that mean?
17: Smoko.
16: Someone who smokes?
15: No, it's pretty close, but it's
16: someone who's hot, a smoker.
17: No, but that is good. It is a smoke break.
15: It's a smoke break.
17: So if you're working somewhere, you say I'm going for smoko.
15: You get something to eat or you have a smoke, yeah. So you're pretty close.
16: That was pretty close.
15: What about schnag? Snag.
16: Schnag. A schnag is a bite-sized breakfast food.
15: Oh, pretty close. It's a sausage.
16: Oh,
18: you interested.
15: Pretty close.
16: I am. Yeah.
15: I'll give you one more. Maccas.
16: Maccas. They're like men's slacks. Maccas.
15: It's very iconic. Know. It's the Golden Arches.
17: McDonald's.
16: Oh, McDonald's.
17: Yeah.
16: You guys just shorten it up. You don't have time to see McDonald's.
17: You could go to Macca's for smoko if you wanted. You could.
18: Oh, my God.
15: And you could get a snag because you can get sausages for McDonald's. Hey, Will, you call Lonnie Hawkins calls his testicles Alana and Morissette. Do you name
19: That's
15: yours?
19: That's all the time we're going to have, gentlemen.
15: Oh,
19: thank you very much.
15: No, that was my favorite question. No!
16: Wow. Well, enjoy your Macca's.
15: Thanks, guys. Hey, great show. Thanks for coming
17: on.
18: Thanks so much.
16: Thanks, you guys.
15: See you, bye.
17: Need some of that teed off.
14: Okay, now we have to find out you were asking a question about testicles. We got that much out.
15: Yeah.
14: Mm-hmm. Before the publicist jumped in and went, no, we're not going there.
15: Yeah.
14: What were you going to ask?
15: Well, I was warming him up and I warmed him up and they were on. Him and Molly, we really buttered him up. And then because he calls him testies on the show, Alanis and Morissette.
14: Mm.
15: So I wanted to know if Will actually named his testies.
14: In real life.
15: If he's got a name for them. And he just looked at me. I could see him on the screen and they just wound it up. It'd be nice to know because I've seen him in Step Brothers running nude and I can see the two little Alanis.
17: Don't put your nuts on my drums.
14: DM him and ask him.
15: I'll DM the Hawk because I follow him. He's got his own the show. He's got his own Instagram. He's been going to World Cup events as dressed as the Hawk.
14: Mm.
15: So Will Farrell's walking in there doing all the English chants and all the Scottish chants. I'll just message him and go, hey, bro, do you remember me? I was the one that asked you about Maccas. What are your testies called?
14: What do you think the chances that Will Ferrell is or has anything to do with the Instagram page, The Hawk?
15: It's him.
14: No, it'll be a producer / publicist.
15: Yeah, but it's him doing it.
14: I know, but I'm just saying he will have no access to
15: that. I don't
14: reckon
15: he's got much on. I reckon he'll do it. What are you talking about? I operate mine.
19: See the chat now.
15: Quite the superstar.
19: I've got more followers. You want to see it? Fifi Fevenick on the socials.
20: I love them. Turn that really loud.
14: Now, in the news, you would have seen bird flu's back.
15: Yeah.
14: But bird flu was around years ago. Remember foot and mouth? That was another one.
15: I was about to say the cow one?
14: The cow one was foot and mouth.
15: Is that the same thing?
14: I don't know.
17: Mad cow disease.
15: Yeah.
14: Now, I say this as I touch wood, or maybe I shouldn't say things like this. I'm not taking it very seriously because I feel like I'm not eating a bird.
15: I'm not
14: hanging out with birds.
15: No.
14: I don't know how you get the bird flu. Could a chicken get it and could we eat the chicken and then get bird flu?
17: I think it's when it passes to humans and then it starts getting shared around.
15: But how does it pass to a human? Who's touching a bird?
14: No, you eat it. So I believe how many humans do we know? I'm looking out at James because he's across all things newsy. How many humans have got this so far, James?
21: So far, none. But then there's also a concern that you could have a massive kill off of a lot of birds. So our egg industry or our chicken industry, if all of them got infected, that all need to be destroyed and then that's a whole thing.
15: So the seagull or whatever it is, the bird flies in and what do they make love to the chickens? Well, how does it work? How do they get it?
21: No, in the same way that we can, if I've got a cold and I come into the studio and cough all over you.
14: Yeah, you know what? Right. There's something about the birds and the cows. When it gets to the bats, that's when we worry. The bat one was no good.
17: No one was worried about bats.
15: No, that
17: until
15: was in
17: 2020.
15: That was the in bats. Wuhan in a Chinese lab. Nothing to do with bats.
14: Okay. Yeah. Now, what's funny, not funny about this because at the moment it seems to be contained, but my favourite part is the experts they're going to because there is a bird sanctuary, a bird conservation sanctuary on the Sunshine Coast. And who runs the bird sanctuary? Do you remember this lovely duo?
22: Run, he's got a gun.
14: The twins, the famous twins that spoke together, in sync. It was amazing. They blew up all over the world, the two sisters from the bird sanctuary. And now
15: they're on TV.
14: Yeah, they're on Sunrise right this moment. They are being interviewed by people about the bird flu. And it seems, we've got audio of this, this is their most recent interview.
17: The 20s.
14: About the bird flu. Nothing's changed. Still speaking in sync.
22: We gown up and mask and we're fully covered up. And we've got a foot bath and we wear gumboots. So we are prepared, but it is scary.
14: Love these two.
15: We call them
14: the twinnies. What are their actual names?
21: There's Paula and the other one.
15: What are they in a foot bath for? What's that got to do with bird flu?
14: So to wipe their feet, because you could take the bird poop if you're walking through it.
15: Yeah.
14: You don't want to carry that into the house onto your carpet. Okay. Good on them, the twinnies. Do you remember we spoke to the twinnies?
15: We did.
14: We had them on the show.
15: Yeah.
14: And you asked
15: dating
14: them.
15: Wise, I need to ask.
22: We're too passionate about our birds.
14: Weren't having a bar at your going. I know where you were heading to.
15: I know. Two birds didn't want to spread their wings, did they?
14: It's like when we speak to conjoined twins and the first thing you want to ask them, Fev.
15: If they join,
14: But you were going there with the twinnies.
15: Yeah, but have a look at them.
14: And they weren't having a bar at it.
15: They hated it.
1: Run, he's got a gun.
4: Honestly, we're just here to serve up the lols.
12: Fifi, Bev and Nick's happy hour.
14: What happened to your arm, Josiah?
20: Oh, you don't want to know. Actually, there's a great video.
14: Have you fallen? It looks like a scrape from a big
20: It's not
14: fall.
20: Just on my arm.
23: No, it looks like a rat.
15: Oh, where have you been?
20: It's all the way
15: that's
20: down.
15: That's from Chad.
20: No, he's been in Sydney. It's not from my boyfriend. I'm happily married to a woman.
23: Someone kept knocking back vaccines. And now something's come to get
14: it's
23: him.
14: It's like you've had a fall, like a massive graze.
20: I do not have bird flu. And yes, I did have a fall, Fee. And there's a great video, which I got to chase down from my mate, Tim. It's all down my side. It's down my leg as well. No, I'm helping him build his house at the moment.
14: Oh, You're a
20: tradie, mate. I'm a tradie in the Arvos, and a one-ton sheet of, I don't know, mould or something, a big gust of wind came. It was on a trolley, and I fell.
14: That's nasty.
20: Yeah, it's a bad one. It didn't hurt that much.
14: But you look like that's a real man. Yeah. You're a real tradie now.
23: No, he's not. No, he's had a one-ton sheet of mould or something. The measurement would be wrong. The actual thing would be incorrect.
20: Hey,
23: there's no way. He's got no idea. Why is he building a house?
14: It's an impressive scratch.
20: I was working in Derrimut last night till 8 o'clock of last night while you guys were in bed. I'm just, you know, being a tradie by night.
14: I love it. You're hardcore.
20: I know, Fee.
12: 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Fifi, Fev and Nick's happy hour. You are welcome.
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8: Your forecast for Gippsland and the Valley today, a strong wind warning in effect for the East Gippsland coast. Partly cloudy with showers expected today. Winds west to northwesterly 15 to 25 k's an hour. Tomorrow partly cloudy, morning fog and slight chance of a shower with some light winds, a top of 16. Friday, morning fog and frost, then sunny with a top of 16. And Saturday, morning fog and frost, then mostly sunny, a top of 16. Today, heading for 14 in the Valley, 15 for Sale Lakes and Orbost, 16 for Bairnsdale. Right now it's 7 degrees.
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12: 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Now, there's been one problem with the game so far. The opener sucks. It was.
13: I quite liked it. You want to play the one?
12: Let's have a listen.
14: Cash Draw. What number would it be?
13: I'm into it.
12: It's the wrong station. You should be on smooth.
13: I will in time, I'm sure.
12: Hey?
15: On mold.
12: On what? Mold. Mold. Mold. Oh, why wouldn't you say? Why wouldn't you say? No, don't give yourself a microphone. No. But I believe there is another option that has been hidden from me.
13: Why?
12: Because apparently they know I will like it, and producer Kieran doesn't like it.
13: Because he likes this one we just played. Yeah. Okay, so what's the...
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13: Okay, let's decide.
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14: 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I had a really great time.

0: want all of these. Is there a set where I can just buy it all? Add to cart. Sold out. That's all right. I'll get the master. Aha, even more expensive. Not sold out. Compressed. I don't even know what that does. Better get it. Must have bought from these guys before. It's got my details. I don't remember.
1: See, that's cheap.
0: We'll go the pro.
1: Oh, okay. That's not cheap. But I think I was just looking at the accessory pack. Free shipping, though.
2: Audit. 10-minute time. How many purchases are we through? You seem like you're confused.
0: No, there was a security limit.
3: Yeah. I've hit it too. Check your account with your card.
0: They've frozen the card.
2: Oh, no. I just started getting alerts. So let me just...
0: Because I've been going wild.
2: I'll ring the bank.
0: Call the bank and just tell them, hey...
2: Jim.
0: Do you want us to spend money or not?
4: Hi, Andy.
2: Hey, Jim. It's just I'm here with Hamish. We've just started this buy-a-thon on the card, and then I got asked to on the app to try and, approve.
0: Oh, here we go.
2: Are we back?
0: Well, just doing the secure checkout.
2: Jim, am I going to have to approve every single one that comes through?
4: I'm gonna call him now and okay.
2: Just tell him.
4: And just,
2: take the chains off us.
4: Okay.
2: Just, no worries, just no let us go.
0: Let me run.
2: Let me run, Jim.
0: Let me shop, Jim. Let me shop. I'm ready, baby.
2: Thank you, buddy.
0: I'm breaking the banks.
2: Yeah, okay. What was it? So this is the part of the thing. What is it?
0: What would you do if I told you that the world's first waterproof self-flying camera is now on its way?
2: I'm actually pretty excited
0: waterproof
2: about
0: drone.
2: That.
0: Yeah. And it follows you along on your board, and I bought all the accessories for it.
2: I might want to win.
0: Please
2: that
0: enter
2: one.
0: Our game show. That was $1,500 US.
2: Okay, so what's that sitting at, like $2,300?
0: Oh, but don't worry, there's been heaps more.
2: How much you spent so far, do you think?
0: Well, I bought a big ticket item early.
2: How much?
0: $9,000 US. From close to 20 Aussie, but it's a biggie.
2: $9,000 US is not 20 Aussie.
0: What is it?
2: It's...
0: Oh, like 16, 15.
2: Yeah, 15. Yeah.
0: Great.
2: So you've got 60 to go.
0: Yep.
2: Okay.
0: Wow, this looks good. $201 off. Yeah, we'll buy that. They're starting to give me discounts now like a whale, like a high roller at the casino. They're trying to keep me playing. Just bought the best thing. Well, I'm going to get one of each colour. Jesus Christ, $20,000. They're expensive. Not doing that. How much is it?
3: $3,000.
0: Buy it.
3: Okay.
0: Okay, let's just see what happens to the algorithm now. I'm fresh off a $4,000 in Instagram purchase. They'll be like, okay.
3: He's on one.
0: Do they go, let this guy cool down, or do they go, he's on one, pump it, pump it, pump it?
2: Another 10 minutes. How are we going? Is the card fixed?
0: Yep. What do you want? What I just bought or what I'm about to buy?
2: What you just bought. Actually, no, what you're about to buy, because maybe I can veto it. What's gone? What's happened? Has happened?
0: You can't veto this.
2: No.
0: The Omni S Pro.
2: What's an Omni S Pro?
0: Otherwise known as the Pong Bot.
2: What does it do?
0: It's a robot. It's for table tennis tables. You clip it on the back of your table and it serves balls to you and you hit it back and it hits the net and it feeds it in and it's a robotic table tennis partner.
2: I quite like that.
0: Yeah, mate, when I'm you not said telling,
2: Pong
0: Bot,
2: I thought it was going to be a robot going around with Febreze, like taking out different Pongs, which I was less excited.
0: I was never going to let you stop me.
2: How much?
0: $1,200.
2: US?
0: No, bargain.
2: No, I wouldn't say bargain. How much has he spent, Carl?
3: We've had some technical issue.
2: Yes.
3: Some Carl, things have been...
0: Well, because I was logged into Shopify, because we're trying to get it sent here to under Carly's name. So that's her email.
2: Yeah.
0: That's her Shopify access. So then once she got the access code, I was like, yeah, cool, log in as me for Shopify. Accidentally used her real credit card to buy a coffee machine. So we'll just have to sort.
3: I've got some good news.
0: Transfer that to Carl's.
3: I've got some good news. I'm pretty sure it's declined because I don't have enough money on my card.
0: Okay.
3: But it hasn't come through.
0: All right,
3: the last
0: great
3: thing has been a kebab.
0: That wasn't me. That wasn't me.
2: Well, I mean, I might go. I feel like you've got 20 minutes to go.
1: it's time to just blast.
2: Well, I think we know that the bank just blast. Just go for it. You confident, Carl?
3: I am.
2: All right, good luck.
1: Thanks, mate.
2: On behalf of the people as far as auditing, I'm very confident that the showcase is of a level and quality that people are going to go nuts when they get in the studio with the opportunity to potentially participate in winning.
1: I want people to know that I messaged my wife and said, she knows that it's Golden Day. And I was like, imagine you're in here, what would you be buying? And she's had some great suggestions.
2: Oh, great.
1: Like just shackles off kind of purchases.
2: All demographics covered then?
1: Yep.
2: All right. Good luck to you too.
1: Thanks, mate.
2: Any problems. The bank will probably call me first.
3: This is really fun as a poor person.
1: Mate, this is wild.
3: This is so much fun. I've never...
1: just spent with such reckless abandon. What do you want next?
3: I don't know.
1: What do you want around the kitchen, round... like, do you want a bed? Do you want a...
3: this is actually thrilling. We're at $74,333.
1: Okay. Hands down. Hands down. Well done.
3: And that is sick. I want everything.
1: I know. It's good, isn't it?
3: Yeah.
1: It's so good. Oh, God, what an absolute shopgasm. Oh, that was fun.
3: That
1: didn't cure me at all.
2: There you have it, a snapshot of the prize pool for our game show coming up. People have been asking, how do we get to the game show? Hamish kept yelling at me, come on, get a sponsor, because things cost money. We haven't got a sponsor yet. So as soon as we do,
1: well,
2: that's
1: when... Andy put the budget to me, which is basically all the Bitcoin.
2: Yeah.
1: So,
2: well, it costs a lot of money to hire
5: to put on a TV show.
2: Yeah. But don't you have, like, connections in the industry?
1: Yeah, I know. Can you imagine trying out to Deal or No Deal? And they're like, all right, guys, good news is we got a show. Yeah. Woo, we're so excited to be here. Bad news is nothing in the suitcases. Do you have any idea how hard it is to put on a show? Like, what are we doing here?
2: Well, as soon as sponsor comes in, then we'll announce when the show will happen.
1: Yeah.
2: And then
1: it is actually fine because there's a little bit of lead time. Mm. Just listing back, there are a couple of bigger ticket items that could.
2: So we didn't hear any of your favourites in there?
1: No. Well, not the big, big, big boys.
6: Great. We're taking a quick break, but we'll continue this episode of the Hamish and...
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16: Good morning, I'm Dusty Fitzpatrick. The United States President Donald Trump has walked back his threat to charge a fee for shipping in the Strait of Hormuz. Mr. Trump now says the key route would be open to all traffic except for Iran. The United Nations is urging both sides to halt attacks immediately and to return to their ceasefire agreement. The oil price has surged by more than 10% since the renewed strikes between Iran and the US began. Australians have made more than 2,000 complaints about sexual extortion over a period of 6 months. Men aged 18 to 24 were the most common victims, targeted by scammers demanding money. Most of the criminality occurs on platforms including Tinder, Instagram and Grindr. Communications Minister Annika Wells says tech companies must address the issue.
17: This is some of the most heinous content and conduct that we see online. And yet, the report has found that big tech is simply not doing enough. They have the tools, they have the resources, and yet they are choosing not to use them with full effect.
16: A 16-year-old charged over a Queensland school stabbing is due to face court today. Police say he was in a fight with a 17-year-old boy at a Brisbane college. The injured boy is in a stable condition. Melbourne University Interim Vice-Chancellor Professor Glyn Davis is today expected to give evidence at the Royal Commission into Anti-Semitism. Professor Stephen Prower yesterday told the inquiry pro-Palestinian protesters invaded his office on campus. He said some students were disciplined over the incident, but up to 15 of the protesters were never identified. A woman has saved her husband from being sucked out of a plane window on a flight from Greece to Germany. They were asleep on a Ryanair flight when the window near them shattered. The man's head and shoulders were outside the aircraft before he was dragged back in. Also making news, a new office will be established within the Prime Minister's department to oversee Australia's artificial intelligence strategy. And hundreds of fans are at Sydney's Tumbalong Park this morning, watching the World Cup semi-final between France and Spain. No registrations were required. Spokesperson Adam Schumach says fans there says there'll be another big crowd for the semi between England and Argentina.
18: Obviously, the Bali Army is quite a passionate part of the English community, but look, we're expecting a broad range of visitation and, you know, we expect them to be loud, we expect them to be proud, and lots of colour and movement down here at Tumbalong Park.
16: Checking the markets, the Dow Jones is trading down 1 point. The Nasdaq is trading up 259 points. One Australian dollar buying around 69.4 US cents.
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16: better. France and Spain go head-to-head this hour to battle it out for a spot in the FIFA World Cup final. Collingwood's Billy Frampton is available for Saturday's blockbuster with Carlton after the AFL Tribunal downgraded a one-match ban for rough conduct to a fine. West Tigers coach Benji Marshall has criticised reports he's fallen out with Jerome Luai. It follows the club's decision to move Luai on at the end of the season, 12 months earlier than planned. The coach has set the record straight.
20: The fact that people can make up rumours that we're having a relationship breakdown or a rift between our friendship is absolutely bullshit.
16: The Storm will be without Cameron Munster for up to 6 weeks as they fight to keep their finals hopes alive, and Wallabies fly half Ben Donaldson says he'll be fit to face Italy in Saturday's Nations Championship Test. That's news and sport.
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13: Your forecast for Gippsland and the Valley today, a strong wind warning in effect for the East Gippsland coast. Partly cloudy with showers expected today. Winds west to northwesterly 15 to 25 k's an hour. Tomorrow partly cloudy, morning fog and slight chance of a shower with some light winds, a top of 16. Friday, morning fog and frost, then sunny with a top of 16. And Saturday, morning fog and frost, then mostly sunny, a top of 16. Today, heading for 14 in the Valley, 15 for Sale Lakes and Orbost, 16 for Banstead.
19: Currently, it's 6 degrees.
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5: Good morning, it's Daniel Brewer with your local news and sport. Traralgon local and Royal Australian Air Force pilot officer Sarah Bryan is due to complete her training and graduate as a weapons system officer tomorrow at RAAF based East Sale. Sarah's family will be attending the graduation, which will also include a spectacular PC-21 roulettes flying display. Miss Bryan says she will be posted to Newcastle.
15: So I'm pretty much in the process of packing up and moving. I'll be posted to 76 Squadron in Newcastle, so RAF base Williamtown. And I'll be working on the Hawk 127 there, flying on that and doing our next stage of course, before eventually moving on to either the Growlers or Super Hornets.
5: Concerns are being raised over the Victorian government's decision to allow a return to one-up policing in some circumstances, with the opposition warning it could impact officers' safety and well-being. Nationals member for Eastern Victoria, Melina Barth, says police are constantly putting their lives on the line to protect the community.
16: Victorian police officers put their lives on the line every day to help keep our communities safe, and Labor is abandoning them for the sake of a dollar. Our state is in a crime crisis with weapon offences, aggravated burglaries, carjackings and firebombings becoming all too commonplace.
5: Homicide Squad detectives yesterday afternoon have charged a man following the fatal assault of a male in Morwell on Saturday. A 43-year-old Morwell man was arrested by police in Traralgon. He is now being charged with one count of murder and appeared before the Latrobe Valley Magistrates Court yesterday. The charge follows an incident where emergency services were called to reports a male had been located deceased with significant injuries on Sunday. Police believe the parties involved were known to each other.
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5: Round 8 of Latrobe Valley Dodgeball League results. Newbie 6 defeated 993. Rogue 6 defeated MK Ninjas 5. And Miami Mugiwara 8 defeated Disney 5. The latter has Miami Mugiwara on top from MK Ninjas and 99 with Disney in 4th place. That's the latest in local news and sport.
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2: 7 degrees in Melbourne, becoming cloudy atop today, 15. It's 6 o'clock. Good morning. David Armstrong. Several shots have been fired into a home at Gladstone Park in a drive-by shooting. Police have been told multiple shots were fired from a vehicle toward a property on Payne Street just after 11 last night. No one was injured. The vehicle sped off and has not yet been found. Jamara Ugle-Hagan has again found himself in the headlines. Here's Eddie Summerfield.
3: Footage from last week's Rugby League State of Origin decider shows Mac Andrew leading Jamara Ugle-Hagan out from a disabled toilet cubicle. The pair with smirks on their faces, witnesses telling the Herald Sun they'd been behaving erratically before entering the bathroom together. The Gold Coast Suns say while there's no indication of any wrongdoing by either player in the vision, the club has spoken with both players who deny any insinuation of misconduct. Ugle-Hagan is currently without a contract for next season. Eddie Summerfield, Melbourne.
2: Two people have been killed after a truck and a car collided at Heathcote. The crash occurred on McIver Highway. Around 10 last night, two occupants of the car died. The male driver of the truck was not injured. Teachers will again walk off the job for 24 hours next Thursday. It comes after a union brokered pay deal was rejected. The union claims Victorian state schools remain the lowest funded in the country. An Australian-led study has found body composition plays a crucial role in the risk of developing type 2 diabetes. Here's Sarah Widdersane.
4: Researchers at Curtin University looked at health data from nearly 480,000 adults over 14 years, all whom were diabetes-free at the start of the study. Those with both excess body fat and poor muscle health were more than 3.5 times as likely to develop type 2 diabetes than people with a healthy body composition. The authors say the findings show muscle matters when it comes to diabetes risk. Sarah Widdersane reporting.
2: The Premier has been labelled disappointing by the father of the team, mowed down by Indian national Puneet Puneet. Jacinta Allen did not raise the cowardly killer's extradition with Indian Prime Minister Narendra Modi while he was in Melbourne last week. Peter Hofstey, the father of Dean, who was killed in 2008, says he's come to expect nothing from politicians over the 18 years since his son's death. Jimmy Barnes will headline the entertainment for the last MotoGP at Phillip Island, declaring it a sad, sad thing. He will perform on the Saturday night before the race heads to Adelaide next year. Finance, Wall Street is up 10 points, our dollar 69.73 US.
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2: James Hurd is keeping quiet after meeting with Essendon about the vacant coaching job. The former captain met with club officials yesterday. He's told Footy Classified he won't be providing a running commentary.
6: I think it's not fair to Essendon or to myself to keep talking about it. While the process is going on, I'm not going to comment any further. And I suppose if I get the job, I'll comment. And if I get kicked out of the process, then I'll comment then.
2: Billy Frampton's been cleared to play in Collingwood Finals defining clash with Carlton on Saturday night. The tribunal downgrading a rough conduct charge to a fine. The World Cup, Spain leads France 1-0 at half time of their semi-final clash, and Tadej Pogačar stretched his overall lead to more than 3 minutes as he raced clear for his third stage win of this year's Tour de France. And that's the latest news and sports.
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7: Good morning, it's Daniel Brewer with your local news and sport. The Meetung Bloodhounds Op Shop Ball is set for July 18th at the Swan Reach Pub, raising money for local charities. Kay Hodges, president of the Meetung Bloodhounds, says it's going to be a wonderful evening.
8: Op Shop meaning that we're also helping the local charities by encouraging everybody to wear some kind of funny or elegant or whatever outfit that they've purchased from one of the op shops in the area.
7: A South police officer has taken part in a fundraising event supporting people with intellectual disabilities. Leading Senior Constable Kim Kell from the Wellington Proactive Unit, who is also a disability liaison officer, volunteered at the Law Enforcement Torch Run Polar Plunge at South Melbourne Beach on Saturday. Ms Kell said the event brings together emergency services and the community, with participants taking a chilli dip to raise funds.
9: So every dollar raised from the Polar Plunge goes towards supporting athletes with intellectual disabilities and or autism to experience the life-changing power of sport. We had our Chief Commissioner, Mr. Bush, followed by Deputy Commissioner, Mr. Hill, and Brad Batten, MP, and our wonderful Susie Moroney also got in the water.
7: Guards from Fulham Prison walked off the job and held a peaceful protest yesterday over a new pay deal. Kimberly Johnson, Branch President of Community and Public Sector Union, says they've been bargaining since 2025.
10: We've been bargaining since October 2025. Our claims are pretty simple and I would say very reasonable. We want our members to get a pay rise, which will mean they lift a little higher than the minimum wage that applies to the work that they do. And the other key claim that we're pursuing is paid parental leave.
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7: A Gippsland Grammar student has impressed on the national hockey stage after a last-minute call-up to represent Victoria. Year 10 student Tara Lambert was selected for the Under-18s National Hockey Championships in Darwin after another goalkeeper was injured. The 16-year-old shared goalkeeping duties across seven matches, conceding just five goals. That's the latest in local news and sport.
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16: Your four-day forecast for Gippsland and the Valley, partly cloudy today with a slight chance of a shower during the afternoon and evening. Winds westerly up to 25 k's an hour. We're heading for a top today of 14 across the Latrobe Valley, 15 in Sale and Orbost, 16 in Bairnsdale and Lakes Entrance. Tomorrow, cloudy, slight chance of a morning shower, 16. Friday morning fog, then mostly sunny, 16. Saturday morning fog, then mostly sunny, also 16. And right now, 12 degrees in the Valley, Bairnsdale and Orbost, 13 in Sale and Lakes.
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16: Oh, I nearly forgot to press the show open. 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
4: A sign of what's to come.
16: Not quite. 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
4: So you're thinking of his nuts?
16: I think so. I think the poor fella has to part with them today. He doesn't know what he's in for. I brought the cage inside the house from the garage last night in preparation of his trip to the vet this morning. Yes. And he was very curious. Like, oh, what's this thing?
4: Okay.
16: The older cat was a bit more, oh, no, what's that thing? But the younger cat was like, oh, I like this.
4: Because the older cat knows
16: she's
4: that
16: had
4: means you're going
16: trip,
4: to the vet or
16: a vet
4: something.
16: Trip before, you know, right. The car or whatever.
4: Yeah.
16: Whereas little Jerome innocently is like, okay,
4: I'll climb in here.
16: Let's do it.
4: Boom, boom.
16: Yeah, anyway, yeah, so my poor cat getting decent.
4: I just
16: today.
4: Didn't think that you'd be thinking of feline genitalia morning and that's why you're distracted, but here we are.
16: Yeah.
4: Very, very good.
16: Yeah. Nah, my dad got de-sexed as well.
4: Oh.
16: Now, he's not here anymore, so I can talk about it freely.
4: But now I'm thinking of your dad's testes.
16: This is a true story, so this is deep. But I'm,
4: well, then don't.
16: No, I'll do it.
4: Okay.
16: So my dad, unfortunately, was diagnosed with prostate cancer. Yep.
18: And they said, I need you to go to hospital tomorrow and get your testicles amputated. Because it
19: so he had 24 hours notice?
18: He didn't have 24 hours notice. He had less than 24 hours notice. It was like a 3 o'clock in the afternoon appointment turning into a be at the hospital, present at 7 a.m. the next morning type of thing.
19: Wow.
18: Yeah. So he had one last night with his knackers.
19: Ooh. Yeah.
18: You want to make the most of
19: you
18: it,
19: do.
18: But also not in the right frame
19: You're
18: not of
19: in the
18: mind
19: right headspace.
18: Immediately post-cancer diagnosis, I wouldn't have thought.
19: Yeah, so that was the cancer diagnosis
18: It was
19: day.
18: The diagnosis day, and it's like it's thriving off testosterone. We need to get rid of your knackers. They're going tomorrow.
19: I can confirm things have changed since then.
18: My poor daddy, that was what I think he was one of the last people to go through that treatment.
19: Yeah. Now there's different different treatments
18: options
19: where
18: get them out.
19: You can keep your testes.
18: So, yeah.
19: Oh wow, so that's brutal.
18: Brings back bad memories, I suppose. Yeah. So my dad now my cat.
19: Whew.
18: That's true. Well, that's
19: I wasn't
18: true.
19: Expecting to start a show like this.
18: No, nope.
19: I actually wanted to talk about raccoons, but
18: you know what? We'll come back and talk about raccoons. They get desexed.
19: I don't know.
18: It's such a bad word, isn't it? Desexed.
19: It is. Sorry to anyone tuning in.

0: Gym Plus Heroes and the Fighter at 7:08 past six. Sporting Crew with Gabby and Dan. Bit of World Cup semi-final action going on at the moment. We have Spain leading France 1-0 after 55 and a half minutes.
1: And you and I are up against each other tomorrow morning.
0: That's right.
1: Argentina, England.
0: We have a World Cup sweep here at work. Gabby's got Argentina, I've got England. And, of course, they're up against each other tomorrow in the second semi-final. And then, awkwardly, I reckon this would be so annoying, the losers of the semi-finals have to play each other in the third v fourth playoff. And it's like,
1: the heart's not in it.
0: The team that finishes first, that's all anyone cares about. No one cares who finishes third. Move on. Anyway, as I said, Spain right now 1-0 over France with about 34 minutes to play.
1: A lot of people were on the Norway bandwagon, though.
0: Yeah, true.
1: I mean, they had such a magical fairy tale run, and Erling Haaland has just dominated. He's gone so viral, or at least he's all over my feed.
0: Well, I mean, Norway had the Viking row, which was fantastic. But Erling Haaland, probably not known in the US, like as a sports player. He's known now. He's had literally just a month over there, and he's an impressive specimen, isn't he? Like, just the size of the man, the athleticism of the man, and a great player as well.
1: And his personality, he's got dry humour. He's happy to interact with fans. I mean, his posture and unusual facial expressions, he's become meme-worthy, but really endearing and charismatic as well. He's pretty cool. So he disembarked in Oslo along with the rest of the Norwegian team.
0: Yes.
1: And fans noticed that he was carrying something very unusual.
0: Well, it was hard not to notice. Non-fans noticed as well, Gabe. It was hard to not to notice what was under his arm.
1: So for a lot of ladies, they're like, wow, that's an epic Prada handbag.
0: Yeah.
1: But then he was also carrying a taxidermy raccoon holding a liquor bottle. And when I first saw it, it looked like Photoshop or AI.
0: You're very sus about images like this now, aren't you?
1: But tell me you've been to Texas without telling me you've been in Texas. A taxidermy animal. It was picked up from a famous store there called Wild Bill's Western.
0: Yeah, well done.
1: It's there in Dallas, and apparently now they're sold out of this raccoon.
0: Can I just interrupt you? Spain have scored again.
1: Oh, have they?
0: So Spain now lead France 2-0 after 57 and a half minutes. Yeah.
1: Right. But it's got to be one of the most unique souvenirs. It looked like they were coming off a private plane. But if you were going commercial.
0: Yeah. And you had a bloke.
1: And it goes through the scanner.
0: Yeah.
1: They're like, what's that?
0: Yeah. I got stopped at the airport on the weekends. I was at the airport just picking up my family. And, you know, you go through the scanner and I took my keys and my wallet and my phone out of my pocket and my belt off. I forgot I got a brace on my arm for my tennis elbow.
1: Oh, that's
0: and
1: right.
0: And I forgot that I had it on because if it sits there for a while, I just forget about it. But I got stopped. They put me aside and they had to give it a squeeze.
1: Give you a little frisk.
0: Yeah, they had to make sure that, like, there's like a padded part of it that I wasn't sneaking anything. I shouldn't have been into the airport in my padded part. But it was a very innocent.
1: In my padded part.
0: In my padded part of my tennis elbow guard.
1: If you've had something very embarrassing that's been discovered by security, I would love to know. 1-300-799-931.
0: But always a pain in the bum travelling with my father, and I've mentioned him
1: sorry,
0: a lot.
1: Sorry, what did you say, bum?
0: Pain in the bum for my father because he had two hip replacements, and he had the old style hip replacements where they were metal. So every time we'd go through a security check anywhere, he'd set it off.
1: We've really dissected your dad's medical history. Anything else you would like to report in the first 20 minutes
0: had
1: of the show?
0: Had a vasectomy not long after I was born.
1: Me too!
0: No, your dad did.
1: Yeah. But I found that out really awkwardly when I was about 27.
0: Yeah.
1: And Dad's like, no, immediately after.
0: Didn't want to have that happen again. Yeah.
1: He's like, your mum fooled me.
0: Yeah.
1: Can't fool me again. And I was like, oh.
0: Well, I'll tell you one more thing about my father.
1: Oh, gosh.
0: In comparison to Erling Haaland.
1: Yeah.
0: Heard that they couldn't be more opposite as human beings, but they were both born in Leeds, in England.
1: Oh, there you go.
0: Because Erling Haaland, of course, he's Norwegian, but his father, Alfie, was playing for Leeds United when Erling was born back in 2000, I think.
1: Oh, that's cool. Did you see how the Norwegians landed? It's like full, like, 100,000 people, I think, is out the front of the Royal Palace-y thing. And the king is there whacking the drums.
0: The Norway king.
1: Yeah, and they're doing the whole roo.
0: The Viking roo.
1: Yeah.
0: Oh, that's great.
1: It was very cool.
0: It's a shame they were not. I mean, I was going for England, obviously, but it's a shame they were knocked out. I really enjoyed the Norwegian run.
1: Me too.
0: Unfortunately, not the case. But as I mentioned, France, they're down 2-0. I thought they were the favourites for the whole thing. They're 2-0 down with half an hour to play in their semi-final against
1: Doable,
0: Spain.
1: Doable, though.
0: Doable, but well done to the Spanish. 22 past six, Sporting Crew with Gabby and Dan.
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0: Runway. Lady Gaga and Doechii, that is Runway. 25 to 7 Morning Crew with Gabby and Dan Lockroom coming up next. The latest from the FIFA World Cup, which is happening as we speak. Maybe an upset brewing in this semi-final. Also, MotoGP, the very last one at Phillip Island, is happening in now less than 3 months. Mm. But the headline, off-track attraction, has been confirmed. We'll get to that in just a moment. Morning Crew with Gabby and Dan.
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12: Good morning, it's Daniel Brewer with your local news and sport. Homicide Squad detectives have charged a man following the death of a man in Morwell over the weekend. A 43-year-old Morwell man was arrested before being charged with one count of murder. He appeared before the Latrobe Valley Magistrates Court yesterday. The charge follows an incident where emergency services located a man deceased with significant injuries on Sunday. Police believe the victim and the accused were known to each other. Traralgon local pilot officer Sarah Ryan will graduate from the Royal Australian Air Force tomorrow after completing her training as a weapons systems officer. The graduation ceremony will take place at the RAAF base at East Sale, with family members attending alongside a special PC-21 roulettes flying display. Miss Ryan says it's the best decision she has made and has changed her life.
13: I say this all the time. It's honestly the best decision that I've ever made. Joining the Air Force. Like, every single day is something new, and just the friends in that I've made and the opportunities that I've had so far, only being in for a year. It's absolutely incredible, and I would recommend it to absolutely anyone.
12: The Victorian government's move to allow police to potentially return to one-up policing has sparked concerns from the opposition over officer welfare. National's member for Eastern Victoria, Melina Barth, says frontline police face significant risks every day while working to keep the community safe.
14: Victorian police officers put their lives on the line every day to help keep our communities safe, and Labor is abandoning them for the sake of a dollar. Our state is in a crime crisis with weapon offences, aggravated burglaries, carjackings and firebombings becoming all too commonplace.
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12: 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Traralgon City 3 defeated Newborough Yallourn United 2. Churchill United 6 defeated Traralgon Olympians 0. Maui United 0 went down to Sale United 8. Fortuna 63 defeated Monash SC 0. And Falcons 2009 had a massive win over Tyres SC 1. That's the latest in local news and sport.
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0: Your four-day forecast for Gippsland and the Valley, partly cloudy today with a slight chance of a shower during the afternoon and evening. Winds westerly up to 25 k's an hour. We're heading for a top today of 14 across the Latrobe Valley, 15 in Sale and Orbost, 16 in Bairnsdale and Lakes Entrance. Tomorrow, cloudy, slight chance of a morning shower, 16. Friday morning fog, then mostly sunny, 16. Saturday morning fog, then mostly sunny, also 16. And right now, 9 degrees in the Valley, Lakes and Orbost, 5 in Sale, 6 in Bairnsdale.
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1: 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That's unbelievable. I can't believe that.
2: That's crazy.
3: Well, currently at the FIFA World Cup, we are 83 minutes into the first semi-final and there's an upset brewing. I feel like France, who have made the final of the last two World Cups. They won in 2018, they lost in 2022.
4: And a number one FIFA ranked.
3: Yeah, they were expected to go through. They're currently losing 2-0.
4: Oof.
3: 2-0 to Spain. There's about 7 minutes of regulation time to go. So they're doing that thing now where they make a lot of late substitutions to try and take a bit of time off the clock. So, yeah. Fascinating. The Spanish have got one foot in the final as we speak right now, which is a bit of a surprise. You gave me a good stat before in relation to FIFA rankings, Gabby.
4: I believe this is the only time in history that all four top teams,
3: yes,
4: FIFA ranked,
3: yeah,
4: are in the semi-finals.
3: That's incredible. So right now, Dallas, that's this game tomorrow in Atlanta. We've got England versus Argentina. The final itself is coming up in New Jersey. That's 5 a.m. Monday morning our time.
4: With a halftime show.
3: We will watch it here in the studio and report back for you if you're unable to. This is a fascinating story, Gabby. My Melbourne Storm. The Storm could be going global with two international bidders in negotiations with Melbourne bosses who explore a mega $160 million investment in the club. So a few investors, including a Hong Kong hedge fund, hard to say actually, have expressed interest in buying a stake in the Storm. So if that's the case, the Storm's value could go up to $200 million, rivaling only Collingwood and the Brisbane Broncos as the biggest clubs in Australia.
4: Isn't
3: that crazy? The Melbourne, so the NRL team in the AFL-dominated Melbourne could be theoretically the highest value club in the land. That's very interesting indeed. What did you make of the whole outing of Ash Gardner's alleged lover? So, I don't mind saying it now. This was rumoured yesterday, but now they're reporting it, so I'll say it too. Ash Gardner, the Australian women's cricketer, is alleged to have had an affair with a younger teammate called Georgia Vol, quite new to the team, only sort of made her debut in the last 12 months or so. Outed by Ash's wife on social media. It's a messy situation.
4: I really hope that Ash's wife...
3: Monica is
4: yep, correct,
3: yes,
4: in outing Georgia.
3: Yes.
4: And it isn't just... Because some people speculate that their partner is having an affair.
3: Yeah.
4: You'd want some really firm evidence because you... Otherwise, you just disfame somebody.
3: Yeah. That's a
4: really
3: bit,
4: publicly.
3: Bit going on. It's very
4: there's
3: publicly.
4: There's a lot to go on. A
3: lot to unpack there. Hey, of
4: not
3: course...
4: Not private at all.
3: No, not in the slightest. Hey, working class man Jimmy Barnes is set to headline the Phillip Island MotoGP's
4: really?
3: Last stand. So there you go. Aussie rock legend Jimmy will be unveiled as the star off-track attraction for the final iconic MotoGP at Phillip Island before it goes off to Adelaide. So a nice little finish there. It is going to be unusual for the MotoGP to depart Phillip Island. There's lots of charity rides and all that sort of stuff associated with it. The bike is heading down to...
4: Will they just keep on going to Adelaide?
3: Oh, I imagine so.
4: It's a longer trek.
3: Been here for nearly three. Been in Victoria for nearly three decades, that race.
4: Yeah.
3: And well done to Alex de Minaur, who is now up to the number 5 in the world in the tennis rankings. Although he wasn't that confident in himself, as we told you about yesterday. He got married the day of the men's final at Wimbledon.
4: He bet on himself not to be in it.
3: Yeah.
4: Imagine if he was, though.
3: Well, you'd postpone the wedding, I think, in that instance. Sorry, love, we're going to have to pass.
4: But it's not just his bride. It's all the family and friends.
3: Yeah.
4: It's funny.
3: They'd understand, I reckon. They'd understand. But my son said to me, no, watching de Minaur play during Wimbledon, he said, is Alex de Minaur any good? I said, he's great. There's only about 6 people in the entire world that he can't seem to beat, but everyone else.
4: Yeah.
3: You know what I mean? He just keeps
4: it's
3: coming
4: a good
3: up.
4: Flock at the moment.
3: Keeps coming up the same against the same 4 or 5 blokes that he just can't beat. Anyway,
4: for now.
3: Maybe one day he'll break through. Maybe in January. It'd be great to see him go well in the Australian
4: that would
3: Open.
4: Be.
3: 6:49 morning crew with Gabby and Dan. That is the sport for a Wednesday.
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1: And then I want to hear from the smarty pants. Is this a mother's myth or right. Is there merit? Is it dangerous to have a shower during a thunderstorm?
0: I've never heard that.
1: Really?
0: I've heard of you got to leave the door open.
1: What?
0: We'll get to it after the news.
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12: 10 degrees in Melbourne, becoming cloudy at top today, 15 at 7 o'clock. Good morning. I'm David Armstrong. A gunman's on the run after a drive-by shooting at Gladstone Park. Here's Madeline Burke.
13: Gladstone Park residents were woken by the sound of gunshots late last night. The target was a home on Payne Street, where multiple shots were fired from a vehicle into the property. The vehicle sped off and hasn't yet been found. Nobody inside the home was injured. Police are speaking with the occupants of the home as they work to determine why their house was targeted. Madeline Burke, Melbourne.
12: Teachers will again walk off the job for 24 hours next Thursday. It comes after a union brokered pay deal was rejected. The union claims Victorian state schools remain the lowest
14: thundered in the country. Two people have been killed after a truck and a car collided at Heathcote. The crash occurred on the McIver Highway around 10. The two occupants of the car died. The male driver of the truck was not injured and stopped at the scene. Infrastructure Minister Melissa Horne has written to the head of the Big Build seeking assurances that illegal activity has not been occurring on building sites. It is a breaking of ranks after the Premier repeatedly stated the allegations are baseless. Well, parents are being encouraged to be aware of potential burn hazards for children around home this winter. Hot drinks and food remain a common cause of injury. Burn specialist Professor Roy Kimball says wood burners and electric and gas fires are also dangerous.
15: You often have alluring fronts to them in your glass fronts. The children see it and they just don't realise the dangers, and they go and either put their hands up against it or they trip and fall against these hot stoves. And so we see a big spike in that sort of injury over the winter period.
14: Darren Hinch will be farewelled at a state funeral on Monday. It'll be held at the Timber Yard in Port Melbourne. Speakers to include legendary broadcaster Ray Martin and MC Darren James. The fossilised remains of a Tyrannosaurus rex have been sold at auction in New York for just over $50 million, a new record. BBC's Esme Stallard says the 67-million-year-old dinosaur, one of the biggest and most complete ever discovered.
16: It was initially valued at $30 million, but Gus, as the T-Rex has been affectionately named, went for much more after a bidding battle that lasted over 10 minutes. Cassandra Hatton, worldwide head of natural history at Sotheby's, said the price reflected the time to excavate and reconstruct the specimen and its quality. Standing at 12.5 feet tall and with more than 60% of the bones recovered, it is one of the most complete specimens of its kind.
14: In finance, Wall Street's up 9 points, out $60. US.
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14: Spain is through to its second World Cup final, beating France 2-0.
18: A spectacular Spanish display. Spain! Spain, the European champions, will play the World Cup final. Mbappe and France retreat.
14: England plays Argentina tomorrow in the other semi. James Heard says he won't be providing a running commentary on his application for the Essendon coaching job. The Bombers' great meeting with club officials yesterday. Collingwood successfully argued Billy Frampton's one-match rough conduct charge down to a fine, freeing the defender to play Carlton on Saturday night. And the ICC is considering expanding the World Test Championship to include semi-finals. That's the latest news and sport.
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22: Good morning, it's Daniel Brewer with your local news and sport. Leading Senior Constable Kim Kell from Sale Police has helped support a major fundraising event in Melbourne. The Disability Liaison Officer volunteered at the Law Enforcement Torch Run Polar Plunge at South Melbourne Beach on Saturday, where participants braved the cold water to raise money for people with intellectual disabilities. Ms Kell says the event is a great way for police and the community to come together.
23: Yeah, so every dollar raised from the Polar Plunge goes towards supporting athletes with intellectual disabilities and or autism to experience the life-changing power of sport. We had our Chief Commissioner, Mr. Bush, followed by Deputy Commissioner, Mr. Hill, and Brad Batten, MP, and our wonderful Susie Moroney also got in the water, but she did say that it wasn't as cold as the English Channel.
22: Guards at Fulham Correctional Centre have walked off the job and held a peaceful protest yesterday over a new workplace pay deal. Community and Public Sector Union Branch President Kimberly Johnson says they have been negotiating with the American-based company since 2025.
24: We've been bargaining since October 2025. Our claims are pretty simple and I would say very reasonable. We want our members to get a pay rise, which will mean they lift a little higher than the minimum wage that applies to the work that they do. And the other key claim that we're pursuing is paid parental leave. A GEO, our members get 2 weeks of paid parental leave.
22: The Meetung Bloodhounds Opshop Ball returns on Saturday night, raising funds for local charities. President Kay Hodges says it will be a wonderful evening for the community.
0: Opshop meaning that we're also helping the local charities by encouraging everybody to wear some kind of funny or elegant or whatever outfit that they've purchased from one of the op shops in the area.
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22: 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Rogue 6 defeated MK Ninjas 5. Miami Mugiwara 8 defeated Disney 5 and Newbie 6 defeated 993. The latter has Miami Mugiwara on top from MK Ninjas and 99 with Disney in 4th place. That's the latest in local news and sport.
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5: Your four-day forecast for Gippsland and the Valley, partly cloudy today with a slight chance of a shower during the afternoon and evening. Winds westerly up to 25 k's an hour. We're heading for a top today of 14 across the Latrobe Valley, 15 in Saylent Orbost, 16 in Bairnsdale and Lakes Entrance. Tomorrow, cloudy, slight chance of a morning shower, 16. Friday morning fog, then mostly sunny, 16. Saturday morning fog, then mostly sunny, also 16. Right now, 8 degrees in the Valley, 4 in Sale, 6 in Bairnsdale, 9 in Lakes and Orbost.
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5: Here we go, easing into a Wednesday. This is the Morning Crew with Gabby and Dan. Happy Hump Day and happy Bastille Day for our friends in France, which is technically July 14, so yesterday, but it's still yesterday in France. But hasn't ended the way they probably would have liked. Their national team has been knocked out of the World Cup. The favourites going in. Spain has
26: been knocked out.
5: Gone.
26: It's gone.
5: Spain have beaten France 2-0. In the World Cup semi-final this morning, which has now been completed.
26: I could be wrong, but my understanding is the French say, un caviar, if it's like a really good pass.
5: Oh, right. Yeah. That's nice. Good.
26: That's what I thought.
5: I like the name of their rugby team because they're playing the Wallabies on Saturday.
26: The Blues.
5: Le Bleu.
26: Yeah,
5: not
26: but the Blues.
5: I know, yes, I know, but it's just, hey, and the ball's back to Le Bleu.
26: And I also saw a sentence online. It was by a British person talking about soccer, and they called it squeaky bum time, but I didn't know what that meant. Squeaky, I think it was nerves.
5: Oh,
26: like clenching.
5: Right. Yeah, okay. Yeah.
26: So you got the French saying, un caviar, great pass, saying, like, isn't that fantastic? And then you've got the Brits saying, in it, and squeaky bum time.
5: In it. The tightness in the sphincter is probably what they're alluding to when you get close. The nail biter. We'd probably say a nail biter. A nail biter is more appropriate than squeaky bum time, but I get where they're coming from.
26: But it's tense. It's nerve-wracking. Yes.
5: Coming up next, something totally different. Should you get a shower during a thunderstorm?
26: Or is it dangerous?
5: I don't think so. We'll get to it after G-Flip and Bet on Fire. Morning Crew with Gabby and Dan.

0: at 7:08. This is the Morning Crew with Gabby and Dan. Now, one of my guilty pleasures in life is on a hot summer's day when a cool change rolls through late in the afternoon and brings with it a cheeky thunderstorm. I remember as a kid, my dad and I used to sit, because we sort of lived on a split-level house where the front of it was quite elevated. We used to sit on the couch out the window just watching the lightning. I have very fond memories of that with my late father.
1: I remember being in the pool with my dad.
0: Yes.
1: When a thunderstorm was rolling in.
0: Oh, it's fun.
1: And we used to count. Because you would count from when you see it to when you hear it, and then you do a calculation, and Dad would be like, it's 6 kilometres away or something. But it felt really dangerous.
0: We're
1: in a pool.
0: Yes, yes.
1: And lightning likes water.
0: Well, actually, just quickly, I know we're going to talk about something else.
1: It's a conductor of electricity.
0: How accurate is that? How accurate is when the lightning strikes, the you count to 4? Ah, it's 4 kilometres away. How accurate is that?
1: I don't know. It depends how slowly you count.
0: 1-300-799-31. We are talking thunderstorms very briefly here on The Morning Crew with Gabby and Dan.
1: Yeah, I want to know, because we're talking about it, right? So I'm in a pool with my dad and there's lightning.
0: Yes.
1: And there's a clear thunderstorm and water is a conductor of electricity.
0: Yeah, right.
1: And as if he didn't go, wow, this seems dangerous, I should get my prized possession, my daughter, out of the pool.
0: Yeah, yeah.
1: He's like, we'll stay a little bit longer, right? And I also have memories growing up of my mum saying, hey, don't have a shower when there's a thunderstorm. You might die.
0: A shower?
1: Yeah, because water conducts electricity and so does some of the pipes.
0: My mum used to have a couple of really bizarre thunder / lightning myths as well. I don't know if they're myths. It could be true. But one of mine, when there was a thunderstorm at my house, my mum used to open the front door and the back door. So the fly screens are shut on both. But the theory was that if a lightning bolt came through the front door,
1: it
0: would then go out the back door.
1: I don't think that's a thing.
0: We're also not allowed to make phone calls during a thunderstorm.
1: Yes, we weren't allowed to make phone calls
0: on a landline.
1: On a landline.
0: Yeah.
1: Mobiles weren't really.
0: Because a lightning bolt could come down the phone line.
1: Yeah, and zap me in the ear.
0: Get you in the ear hole, I imagine.
1: So my question is.
0: Yeah, here we go. Yep.
1: Was this my mother's myth? Or is it true? Is it dangerous to be around water? Well,
0: but
1: like having a shower or washing the dishes or using electrical devices that are plugged into walls? I imagine there's merit to it.
0: 1-300-799-31. Also, quick question. Yeah. I'd like to know how accurate is counting after you see the lightning to when the thunder strikes? Is that an accurate prediction of how far away the storm is?
1: I think so, because it's using the maths of how fast is the speed of light compared to the speed of sound.
0: Also, as a real stretch, 1-300-799-31, have you been struck by lightning?
1: Twice. No, just
0: once. No. But just once will do. But
1: yeah.
0: Has anyone been struck by lightning?
1: Maybe.
0: Yeah.
1: What do you do? So I'm outside. Don't go near a tree.
0: Don't go under a big tree. Don't pick up a bit of sheet metal to protect yourself from the
1: find
0: the
1: rubber?
0: Find rubber? Is that what you do?
1: I think rubber.
0: That's like going under a door frame when there's an earthquake. I also say that. Have you never heard that one?
1: No.
0: When there's an earthquake, go stand under a door frame.
1: Why?
0: Stronger, I guess. If the house collapses, the door frame will stand, I imagine.
1: Please take all of this with a grain of salt. What? Do your own research. don't trust us.
0: 1-300-799-31. If you can answer any of our questions today, we'd appreciate it.
1: Yeah, I'm really curious about the storm one.
0: Yeah.
1: I'm sure Mythbusters have done something.
0: Yeah.
1: I'll go hunt. I'll come back in a second.
0: The landline phone. You couldn't make a phone.
1: What about a mobile though?
0: I guess different because it's not
1: connected
0: in
1: to anything.
0: Yeah, I don't know.
1: But no one's got a plug-in landline anymore.
0: No,
1: really.
0: So safety reasons, really, if anything. 1-300-799-31. Give us a call this morning on The Morning Crew with Gabby and Dan. 7:21.
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0: Not a bad few days coming up weather-wise across Gippsland. So partly cloudy today, top of 14 for the valley, 16 for the east. 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

0: Well, Brittany at 26 to 8 on the Morning Crew with Gabby and Dan. We're talking thunder and lightning.
1: Oh, no song now.
0: Oh, you want? Oh, I don't have a song prepared. Right. I've got the last one lined up.
1: No, it's fine. Okay. We got a message from Rod.
0: Oh, good on you, Rod. Thank you, mate.
1: Rod said his mum, I was living in Harvey Bay.
0: Oh,
1: and
0: yeah.
1: The next door neighbour had the front and back door open.
0: No way.
1: And the lightning went through the house.
0: No
1: way. So your mum maybe had merit. The question is,
0: yes.
1: If you had both doors shut.
0: Yeah, they wouldn't come in the first place.
1: Come in the first place.
0: And if you had a third door open, would it then get confused on the way through?
1: A fork in the road. Could you imagine sitting in your house?
0: And a lightning bolt just whooshes
1: and you see lightning go through your house. I wouldn't live to tell the tale. I'd have a heart attack.
0: Oh, thank you, Rod.
1: Yeah.
0: It might not just be an old wives' tale, but yeah, okay.
1: Yeah, but whoa. It would seem like Harry Potter. Someone did a spell.
0: Expelliarmus.
1: Yeah.
0: Yeah, right.
1: That's
0: yeah.
1: what it would look like. Pew.
0: Harry's
1: like,
0: in. Draco, put
1: Gabby,
0: it down.
1: You're a wizard.
0: Okay.
1: Anyway, I've got trending.
0: Trending coming up next. Morning Crew with Gabby and Dan.
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10: Good morning, it's Daniel Brewer with your local news and sport. The opposition is warning a possible return to one-up policing in Victoria could place further pressure on police officers. National's member for Eastern Victoria, Melina Barth, says officers regularly put their safety at risk to serve the community and deserve appropriate support.
11: Victorian police officers put their lives on the line every day to help keep our communities safe, and Labor is abandoning them for the sake of a dollar. Our state is in a crime crisis with weapon offences, aggravated burglaries, carjackings and firebombings becoming all too commonplace.
10: A 43-year-old Morwell man has been charged with murder following a fatal assault in Morwell. Homicide Squad detectives arrested and questioned a man before he appeared at Latrobe Valley Magistrates Court yesterday. Emergency services were called on Sunday after a man was found deceased with significant injuries. Police say they believe those involved were known to each other and investigations into the incident remain ongoing. A Taralga local is set to take the next step in her Air Force career, graduating as a Weapons Systems Officer tomorrow. Royal Australian Air Force Pilot Officer Sarah Bryan will complete her training at RAAF Base East Sale, where the ceremony will feature a PC-21 roulette's aerial display. Ms Bryan says then she has been posted to Newcastle following her graduation.
12: I'll be posted to 76 Squadron in Newcastle, so RAF Base Williamtown, and I'll be working on the Hawk 127 there. Flying on that and doing our next stage of course before eventually moving on to either the Growlers or Super Hornets.
9: 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It's two beds in one.
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10: A Gippsland Grammar student has represented Victoria at the Under-18s National Hockey Championships after receiving a surprise late call-up. Year 10 student Tara Lambert was selected just a day before travelling to Darwin, stepping in after an injury to another goalkeeper. The 16-year-old delivered strong performances across seven matches, conceding just five goals throughout the tournament and continuing her rise in the sport. That's the latest in local news and sport.
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0: Your four-day forecast for Gippsland and the Valley, partly cloudy today with a slight chance of a shower during the afternoon and evening. Winds westerly up to 25 k's an hour. We're heading for a top today of 14 across the Latrobe Valley, 15 in Sale and Orbost, 16 in Bairnsdale and Lakes Entrance. Tomorrow, cloudy, slight chance of a morning shower, 16. Friday morning fog, then mostly sunny, 16. Saturday morning fog, then mostly sunny, also 16. Right now, 8 degrees in the Valley, 4 in Sale, 6 in Bairnsdale, 9 in Lakes and Orbost.
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0: should be.
1: Halsey, you should be sad. Quarter to eight. Morning Crew with Gabby and Dan. How could you be sad? We got Gabby's trending news coming up.
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1: Yesterday, for the first time this financial year, Mad Minute went off. So hopefully, lightning could strike twice. We were discussing it before. We will hopefully give you $1,000 with Mad Minute very soon. We'll ask for your calls at about 10. Right now, Gabby's got all the trending news we need to know today.
4: Well, the first full-length trailer for Digger has dropped, and audiences are collectively doing a bit of a double take.

0: sense as well.
1: Yeah.
0: The eccentric pot-bellied oil tycoon, who's quite old, bad comb over as well, it's Tom Cruise.
1: Okay, I got a little bit of the trailer. There's a lot of swearing and I had to find a 10-second window where there wasn't any. Yeah.
2: Digger here got us into this mess and Digger's gonna dig us out again.
1: That's also the unmistakable voice of John Goodman.
0: Yes, it is. So this is the biggest physical transformation, I guess, for Tom Cruise since Tropic Thunder. Yeah. And he's gone method acting, disappearing under all those prosthetics as well. So the comment section flooding with fans saying he might actually win an Oscar for this, because as we know, Tom Cruise only has one Oscar, and that was for a Lifetime Achievement Award.
1: Yeah.
0: He actually doesn't have it for any of his roles yet.
1: He's had a stellar career, but this
0: fantastic
1: is interesting.
0: Career.
1: I just Googled how old Tom Cruise is. He's 64.
0: Yeah.
1: 64 now. And this is the first time, really, he's played an old man in a movie. Every other role has been Top Gun, Mission Impossible, young, heroic, you know what I mean?
0: But he's like, not even playing an old guy. It's
1: no.
0: prosthetics, you know
1: yeah,
0: what I
1: yeah,
0: mean?
1: Yeah, yeah, yeah, yeah. But it's just, it's interesting that he's gone into that role. And John Goodman's lost a lot of weight.
0: And Digger, it looks pretty good. It'll be in cinemas in October. This is interesting. So Angelina Jolie, Brad Pitt separated quite a while ago, and their kids are all part of the mix and the mess as well. There's six kids all together. Silo has already dropped the Pitt surname.
1: Oh.
0: And now Zahara and Maddox have taken out newspaper ads to drop their dad's surname as well.
1: You've got to take newspaper ads out to change your surname.
0: You do. So for four consecutive weeks, they've had to put, I guess, petitions into the newspaper.
1: The local rag.
0: And for anyone opposing it, to challenge it before they formally go to court for a hearing where a judge will decide on the motion. Isn't that wild?
1: So we have to do that
0: no.
1: here?
0: No.
1: Just so to put it out in the paper.
0: You've got to publicly publish a petition
1: yeah.
0: in California, whereas we can just go to Depol and pay the money.
1: Yeah, right.
0: Isn't that fascinating?
1: Reminds me of my wife's nan who used to read the death notices every day in the paper.
0: Why?
1: Just in case. Just to see if she knew anyone.
0: Oh, yeah. Well, there's some countries got to legally do it in case somebody wants to make a claim the estate.
1: Okay.
0: Yeah. A play adaptation of Shawshank Redemption is coming to Australia next year, Sydney, Melbourne, Perth and Adelaide. I think it's in January.
1: Okay.
0: But one of the greatest movies of all time.
1: Yeah.
0: It's hard so to, high hopes.
1: Hard to work out how they're going to make a play of that.
0: I know.
1: Yeah, okay.
0: Interesting.
1: How does he climb through all the poo at the end of it?
0: I haven't actually
1: on
0: seen
1: stage.
0: The movie. I haven't seen the movie.
1: Okay, more trending is online at themorningcrew.com. 7:48. 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
0: Not bad weather-wise today. Partly cloudy, top of 14 for the valley, 16 for the east. 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And now the focus shifts to its upcoming closure in just 2 years' time. 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

0: It's at 7:56. This is the Morning Crew with Gabby and Dan. It happened yesterday. 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
14: 10 degrees in Melbourne, becoming cloudy atop today. 15 to 8 o'clock. Good morning. I'm David Armstrong. A pack of dogs have chased down a man who tried to sexually assault a dog walker at a popular park in Melbourne's southeast. Madeline Burke reports.
15: Vision shared with 3AW's rumour file shows seven off-lead dogs chasing the offender near the drains alongside Gardiner's Creek Trail in Kooyong. Two women were walking a number of dogs near the reserve off Glenferry Road around 11:30 yesterday morning when a man jumped out of a bush and put his arms around one of them. The woman managed to push him away, then he tried to grab the other woman, who also managed to fend him off. The dogs chased the man into a nearby tunnel. The offender, described as African, wearing a black tracksuit and a grey hooded top, he was carrying a large bright blue backpack. Madeline Burke, Melbourne.
14: Victorian teachers will walk off the job next Thursday as the pay dispute with the Allan government drags on. More than 35,000 educators went on strike in March. It impacted tens of thousands of students at more than 500 schools. A 20-year-old man has been charged after police found weapons inside his car after a brawl at Pacific Werribee last night. Police were called to reports of a group of people fighting at the shopping centre, one of them armed with a knife. A Wyndham Vale man was then arrested. Police searched his vehicle and allegedly located a machete, knives, knuckle dusters and a firearm. He will face court later today. Anthony Albanese is establishing an office of AI within his Department of Prime Minister and Cabinet. Professor Toby Walsh, lead researcher in artificial intelligence at the University of New South Wales, has told 3AW Breakfast it comes at a critical time.
16: I've been asking the government to do this for since 2019. AI is going to affect the whole of our economy and it's a whole of government approach to deal with it. So finally the Prime Minister has woken up to it. He needs to put this at the top of his agenda.
14: Well, the sacked trikey's failed to win back his job after he mucked up the temperature setting on his rig, melting $74,000 worth of ice cream. It occurred as he was transporting the ice cream from a cold storage facility in Melbourne to Wagga Wagga. His refrigerated unit was supposed to be set at minus 22 degrees Celsius. He had it at minus one. Not only did the $74,000 worth of ice cream spoil, it cost an extra $30,000 to dispose of. Coles is sweetening its rewards program. From today, customers who have a minimum of 2,000 points in their flybys can choose to redeem amounts of up to $100 per shop. The limit was previously $10. Finance Wall Street is up 9 points, the dollar 69.73 US.
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14: better. James Heard says he won't be providing a running commentary on his application for the Essendon coaching job. The Bombers great met with club officials yesterday, telling Footy Classified he will be keeping tight-lipped.
18: I think it's not fair to Essendon or to myself to keep talking about it. While the process is going on, I'm not going to comment any further. And I suppose if I get the job, I'll comment. And if I get kicked out of the process, then I'll comment then.
14: Spain's booked its place in the final of the World Cup with a 2-0 win over France. It'll face the winner of tomorrow morning's other semi between England and Argentina. The ICC is considering cutting the number of teams in next year's one-day World Cup down to 12. It was to be contested by 14 countries. And Travis Bazana will suit up in Major League Baseball's All-Star Game this morning. The former number one draft pick is the fourth Australian to become an MLB All-Star. That's the latest news and sports.
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19: Good morning, it's Daniel Brewer with your local news and sport. Fulham prison guards staged a peaceful protest yesterday as negotiations continue over a new pay agreement. Community and Public Sector Union Branch President Kimberly Johnson says bargaining with the American-based company has been underway since last year.
20: We've been bargaining since October 2025. Our claims are pretty simple and I would say very reasonable. We want our members to get a pay rise, which will mean they lift a little higher than the minimum wage that applies to the work that they do. And the other key claim that we're pursuing is paid parental leave. A GEO, our members get 2 weeks of paid parental leave.
19: A night of music, food and fundraising is planned with the Meetung Bloodhounds Op Shop Ball. The event will take place on Saturday with proceeds going towards local charities. President Kay Hodges says the event promises to be a wonderful evening for everyone.
21: Op Shop meaning that we're also helping the local charities by encouraging everybody to wear some kind of funny or elegant or whatever outfit that they've purchased.
19: A Sal police officer has helped support a fundraising event. Leading Senior Constable Kim Kell volunteered at the Law Enforcement Torch Run Polar Plunge at South Melbourne Beach. Ms Kell says the event brings together police, emergency services and the community.
22: Yeah, so every dollar raised from the Polar Plunge goes towards supporting athletes with intellectual disabilities and or autism to experience the life-changing power of sport. Over 200 participants braved the water. We had our Chief Commissioner, Mr Bush, followed by Deputy Commissioner Mr Hill and Brad Batten MP, and our wonderful Susie Moroney also got in the water, but she did say that it wasn't as cold as the English Channel.
0: 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It's two beds in one.
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19: Football Victoria, Latrobe Valley Women's Competition results. Churchill United 6 defeated Traralgon Olympians 0. Maui United 0 went down to Sale United 8. Traralgon City 3 defeated Newborough Yallourn United 2. Fortuna 63 defeated Monash SC 0. And Falcons 2009 had a massive win over Tyres SC 1. That's the latest in local news and sport.
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27: Your four-day forecast for Gippsland and the Valley, partly cloudy today with a slight chance of a shower during the afternoon and evening. Winds westerly up to 25 k's an hour. We're heading for a top today of 14 across the Latrobe Valley, 15 in Sale and Orbost, 16 in Bairnsdale and Lakes Entrance. Tomorrow, cloudy, slight chance of a morning shower, 16. Friday morning fog, then mostly sunny, 16. Saturday morning fog, then mostly sunny, also 16. Right now, 8 degrees in the Valley, 4 in Sale, 6 in Bairnsdale, 9 in Lakes and Orbost.
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19: Happy hump day. It's 8 past 8. Morning Crew with Gabby and Dan. We welcome work placement student Amy into the studio this morning to observe what's going on from Swinburne Uni. Always a bit of fun to see what goes on behind the scenes and how many fingers and swear words one co-host can give to the other.
29: I'm sorry. I have a body mouth and you said we have a guest in the house. I was like, oh yeah, you're right. But I was just being my natural self. I wasn't editing like you.
19: No, good. Be authentic.
29: I was.
19: That's what she's here for. Excellent. Hopefully she's here to witness a Mad Minute giveaway. Let's do this.
2: 60 seconds, 10 questions, $1,000 for all 10 correct. How well can you work under pressure? It's the Morning Crew's Mad Minute.
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2: Here we go.
19: Well, it happened yesterday, Gabby. Why can't it happen again today? I'm talking about $1,000 being given away with Gabby and Dan's Mad Minute. Gary's our player today. Hello, Gary.
30: Hello, Gabby and Dan.
19: How do we find you this Wednesday, mate? You going okay?
30: Yeah, I'm just been down the beach with the dog and on my way back home.
19: Oh, nice. Sounds like a nice... What's your dog called, Gary?
30: Pepper.
19: How old's Pepper?
30: 6.
19: Oh, nice. Good age for a pup.
29: Calm down a little bit.
19: Yeah, settle down a bit. Yeah.
30: German Shepherd.
29: No, they don't settle.
19: Oh, okay. What are we going to say then?
29: They don't settle.
19: Very good. All right, Gary, 10 questions, 60 seconds. Let's get Pepper some treats with an extra $1,000. Gabby, you ask him and kick off with the bonus question answer. Of course, we gave this answer away just before 3 yesterday afternoon.
29: Go, Gary.
19: Come
29: and
19: on,
29: Pepper.
19: Go,
29: bonus.
19: Gary, go.
29: What was the former job of Pope Francis?
30: Bouncer.
29: What is 50% of $10?
30: $5.
29: What product is most associated with the brand Steggles?
30: Pass.
29: What two colours are in the circle of the BMW logo?
30: Black and white.
29: Mel C. What?
30: Yeah, black and blue.
29: Mel C is part of the Spice Girls. What is her surname?
30: Pass.
29: Which was completed first, the Great Wall of China or the invention of the telephone?
30: Telephone.
29: Which comedian is the main character from The 40-Year-Old Virgin and features in Anchorman?
30: Steve, what's his name? Farrell?
29: The Torpedo was a nickname for which Australian Olympic swimmer?
30: Ian Thorpe.
29: Well done.
19: All right, okay. Well, we didn't get through all the questions there, but the ones you didn't get, Gaz, what product is most associated with Steggles? That is chicken or poultry. The two colours inside the circle of the BMW logo, had a good crack at it, but it's blue and white. Mel C's surname is actually Chisholm, and Steve's last name is Carell, not Ferrell. So there we go.
29: Will Ferrell.
5: We mixed a couple of comedians up there. Gary, we can't give you $1,000, mate, but have a great day. Thanks for playing and give Pepper an extra pat from us.
30: Thanks, people. Have a good day.
5: Good on you, Gary. There's Gary, who's had a good start to the day, if you don't include Mad Minute.
29: Daniel!
5: What?
29: He went good.
5: You got 3.5 right out of how many questions did we get through? 7? I think about
29: 50%.
5: Yeah. There we go.
29: That's better than your high school score.
5: Excuse you.
29: But it's true.
5: Well, it is true. I don't think my ATAR score should come up. I'm a 37.5-year-old man. Totally unnecessary to raise.
29: I know. We usually only talk about it once a year when people are getting their ATAR results.
5: Yeah, I wasn't a very good student. My kids might be listening now. Try your best, kids. Anyway, Gabby did try at high school. We both ended up in the same job anyway. So there you go. Who's the sucker now? Mad Minute's coming back tomorrow. If you'd like a one-set pet star, catch that bonus question answer just before 3 this afternoon. Mad Minute Morning Crew, Gabby and Dan.

0: old school silver chair and straight lines. 19 past 8, Morning Crew with Gabby and Dan. Random one, but come with me on this. So my darling mother-in-law put a message in the family group chat yesterday, and she said, is everyone free next Saturday? Now, when somebody says to you, Gabby, mm-hmm. next Saturday, which Saturday are you assuming that they mean?
1: Not this one, the next one.
0: That's what I think as well.
1: Because this one is this Saturday.
0: Yeah, yep, yep.
1: And so the following one is next Saturday.
0: I agree with that.
1: Yeah.
0: But I don't think everyone does. Because I then had to reply to specify, I was like, do you mean Saturday the 18th or Saturday the 25th?
1: What did she say?
0: She meant the 18th. She meant this Saturday. But she
1: that's
0: not next Saturday. But she's 67. She should have worked it out by now.
1: She should have said, what are you doing on Saturday?
0: Yeah, good.
1: Or
0: good.
1: What are you doing this Saturday?
0: Not next Saturday. Yeah, okay. 1-300-729-31.
1: I'm in agreement with you.
0: When we say next Saturday, we mean the one after, right, don't we?
1: That's what I mean.
0: That's what I would assume. This Saturday is this Saturday, next Saturday is the one after.
1: I think it's a bit of a dying thing as well for people to say, what are you doing Friday week?
0: Friday week.
1: Yes.
0: Now, we put this to the test with our work placement student, Amy, who's, I hope she doesn't mind me saying, 22 years of age. And we said, do you know what I would mean if I said this is happening Friday week? And she said, this Friday?
1: Yes.
0: It's not. It's next Friday.
1: Exactly right. Mm. But I don't think even my husband would know what Friday week is.
0: Really?
1: No, I don't think it's a common thing.
0: Isn't it?
1: No.
0: Maybe it's a more British thing. I'm not sure. 1300
1: Or an older parent thing.
0: Oh, maybe.
1: Our parents are a lot older.
0: 1-300-729-31. When somebody says next Saturday, do they mean the next Saturday in sequence or the one after that? 1-300-729-31.
1: If we have a meeting.
0: Yeah. Yeah.
1: A midday meeting.
0: Yeah, yeah.
1: That never happened. We've left.
0: Yeah, well.
1: But if we had a midday meeting and it got pushed 2 hours, is that pushed back or pushed forward? Anyway, we'll come to that one in a sec.
0: Can't solve everything in one go.
1: Okay, fine.
0: Is Saturday, the 18th of July.
1: This or next?
0: This Saturday or next Saturday? 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
0: Partly cloudy across Gippsland today. 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

0: That is Raven Lanae and Love Me Not at 8:29. This is The Morning Crew with Gabby and Dan, 1300 799 31. All the hard topics are covered here on The Morning Crew with Gabby and Dan. If I say something's happening next Saturday, do you think I mean the Saturday that's coming up in 3 days or the Saturday next week?
1: The following one.
0: I would say the following one as well. So my mother-in-law, she put a message in the group chat, the family group chat. She wants to get the whole family together. Why not? What are we doing next Saturday? And I had to clarify, do you mean July the 18th or July the 25th? Because I would say the 18th is actually this Saturday.
1: Or on Saturday.
0: Or just on Saturday, the following week, that would be next Saturday. But it can get confusing and not everyone agrees.
1: Exactly right. We got a message from Bruce.
0: Oh, good on you, Bruce. Thank you very much, mate.
1: He said, well, when is the Saturday after next?
0: Oh, my God. The Saturday after next, I'm going to start using dates for that, I think.
1: What are you doing? The first weekend of August.
0: I would say that it's the first
1: exactly,
0: of August.
1: Exactly. I agree.
0: Yeah. Or a fortnight from Saturday. That could also work.
1: That's the whole Friday week. What are you doing Friday week, okay, which is not this Friday?
0: Yeah.
1: It's the next
0: just
1: one.
0: Just whack the date on if you're not sure.
1: Yeah.
0: 1300 799 31. Heidi's on the line. Heidi, the Saturday that's coming up in 3 days, is that this Saturday or next Saturday?
2: I'd have to disagree with you guys. Next Saturday to me means the next Saturday. But it could be next is next and this is meaning the same thing. So ooh, who knows?
1: So you're using this and next interchangeably.
2: Wow. Is it possible? I think it is.
1: Of course you do. That's why you call it.
0: So, but has it ever caught you undone?
2: That's confused at all.
1: Have you ever rocked up somewhere a week early?
2: No.
0: Okay. All right. All right, Heidi. All right. Well, thank you very much for the call. There's Heidi who disagrees with us, but that's okay. Everyone's entitled to their opinion. Shannon, what do you think? Saturday, the one that's in 3 days, is that this Saturday or next Saturday?
3: That this Saturday.
0: Yeah, good.
1: Oh, I like you, Shannon.
0: Good. No, excellent. How old are you, Shannon, if you don't mind me asking?
3: 32.
0: Are you familiar with the term Saturday week?
3: No.
0: Okay.
1: But you've got an accent?
3: Yes, English.
1: Oh, well, there goes our theory of
0: that's
1: where.
0: That's a British saying.
1: Yeah, we thought right. It was a British saying, but you don't know it, so never mind.
0: What part of England are you from?
3: Yorkshire.
0: Hey.
1: Oh, that's dead.
0: What specific town in Yorkshire are you from?
1: Oh, my golly.
3: Oh, God. Doncaster.
0: Hey, up. Sorry, that's all I've got.
1: Very specific.
0: Okay, my family's
1: but
0: from
1: thank Leeds. You for agreeing with us that it's this Saturday and next Saturday.
0: We appreciate the support.
1: Back on track.
0: Yes.
1: Sandy is missing.
0: Oh, honey, Sandy.
1: Sandy said, and it's an interesting way of looking at it, I still disagree. When counting from 1 to 10,
0: okay,
1: what is the next number after 2? And he said it's 3, not 4.
0: 7. No.
1: Oh, don't. So I get what Sandy's saying.
0: Yeah.
1: But we're not talking numbers.
0: Yeah, no, next Saturday to me is a week from Saturday.
1: Me too.
0: Okay. But it's also, I mean, you say younger people as well don't understand the term Friday week.
1: I just think it's not said as often.
0: Younger people as well, less and less likely to be able to read an analog clock rather than digital clock.
1: Because we've always had iPhones.
0: Yeah, exactly,
1: or whatnot.
0: Exactly. And that's going to come in danger or in maybe a challenge when you're down the street and you're trying to describe where a hot chick is standing.
1: 2 o'clock. 45 degrees. Just point.
0: Hot.
1: Oh, you're still sick and coughing. Okay, I'll go to the ad break. It's 8:32.
0: Right, no, good.
1: We're falling
0: hot
1: over.
0: Hot chick, there. great stuff.
1: No, but you're right. That's a great reason to learn an analog clock.
0: Exactly.
1: Yeah.
0: 8:32, like all this coming up next.
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5: Good morning, it's Daniel Brewer with your local news and sport. Traralgon Sarah Bryan will officially graduate as a Royal Australian Air Force Weapons System Operator tomorrow at RAAF Base East Sale. The milestone will be marked with a graduation ceremony attended by her family, along with a flying display from the PC-21 roulettes. Pilot Officer Bryan says there are no regrets.
16: I say this all the time, it's honestly the best decision that I've ever made. Joining the Air Force. Like, every single day is something new, and just the friends in that I've made and the opportunities that I've had so far, only being in for a year. It's absolutely incredible, and I would recommend it to absolutely anyone.
5: Questions are being raised about the impact of one-up policing after the Victorian government opened the door for officers to patrol alone in some situations. Nationals member for Eastern Victoria, Melina Barth, says police are already facing challenging conditions while working to protect the community.
17: Victorian police officers put their lives on the line every day to help keep our communities safe, and Labor is abandoning them for the sake of a dollar. Our state is in a crime crisis, with weapon offences, aggravated burglaries, carjackings and firebombings becoming all too commonplace.
5: Homicide Squad detectives yesterday afternoon have charged a man following the fatal assault of a male in Morwell. A 43-year-old Morwell man was arrested by police in Traralgon. He has now been charged with one count of murder and appeared before the Latrobe Valley Magistrates Court yesterday. The charge follows an incident where emergency services were called to reports a male had been located deceased with significant injuries on Sunday. Police believe the parties involved were known to each other.
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5: Round 8 of Latrobe Valley Dodgeball League results. Newbie 6 defeated 993. Rogue 6 defeated MK Ninjas 5. And Miami Mugiwara 8 defeated Disney 5. The latter has Miami Mugiwara on top from MK Ninjas and 99 with Disney in 4th place. That's the latest in local news and sport.
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0: Your 4-day forecast for Gippsland and the Valley. Partly cloudy today with a slight chance of a shower during the afternoon and evening. Winds westerly up to 25 k's an hour. We're heading for a top today of 14 across the Latrobe Valley, 15 in Sale and Orbost, 16 in Bairnsdale and Lakes Entrance. Tomorrow, cloudy, slight chance of a morning shower, 16. Friday morning fog, then mostly sunny, 16. Saturday morning fog, then mostly sunny, also 16. Right now, 9 degrees in the valley, 5 in Sale, 6 in Bairnsdale, 10 in Lakes and Orbost.
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0: Bit of old school TLC and No Scrubs at 14 to 9. Morning Crew with Gabby and Dan. Gabby, I'm in the midst of a 14-minute consecutive coughing fit.
1: Yes, you are.
0: So I'm just going to handball this over to you. What's going on?
1: Oh, just quickly, you said, I'm seeing stars when I cough.
0: Yeah, no, that was...

0: Right. Well, I just had a bit of that. Bit of that. The good stuff.
1: Do you want to push on?
0: Yeah, we'll push on. Yeah, don't make me laugh because I might cough.
1: Oh, fun.
0: Yes.
1: You know how your doctor romance, like you just peak romance.
0: Well, you're being sarcastic, yes, because I'm not romantic in any way.
1: Okay, so I got a gift from my husband yesterday. A surprise gift. Yeah, see? Peak romance.
0: Pathetic.
1: And I want to know, in your opinion, cute or cringe?
0: Well, I'm already leaning towards cringe. I'm not going to lie to you.
1: Okay.
0: A surprise gift for your wife. It's cringe.
1: I thought it was really cute. Yeah. Firstly, is Australia Post outsourcing deliveries? Because, like, just a normal car rocked up in my driveway.
0: Just a random guy.
1: Just a random, like, black car.
0: Yeah, right.
1: It wasn't branded. It wasn't
0: the van or
1: DHL
0: whatever.
1: Or anything like that.
0: Yeah.
1: And they dropped something at the door. And it was under my husband's name, but he said, it's a gift for you. No, wait. It's a gift for us. And I was like,
0: Speaking of delivery, I was watching a bit of Postman Pat last night.
1: Yeah.
0: Just so unrealistic.
1: As in the debacles.
0: Well, just a ridiculous, he's a very average postman at best.
1: Because his job.
0: And for some reason, they've got a helipad on top of the post office so he can drop it by a helicopter if he needs to.
1: Yeah.
0: I mean, that seems a bit far-fetched.
1: That was ahead of time with drones.
0: Right. Yeah.
1: So we've opened the package and I think it's cute. So it's two crochet sets to make capybaras. You know, the large rodents?
0: Yeah.
1: So mine is a capybara that looks like a strawberry and his is a wizard.
0: But you've got to make it.
1: You've got to crochet it.
0: So you're going to crochet together?
1: Yeah, so I think one of our days is going to be crocheting.
0: Okay.
1: Like two old people.
0: Listen, I do admire that because I used to say...
1: By the way, he did say, you said you wanted to learn to crochet a long time ago, but I've never actually done it.
0: Yeah, well, that's good. That's good. Yeah. Like, I've always said that I'm not a nice guy. My wife says you are nice. You're just not thoughtful.
1: No, you're not thoughttful.
0: And that gift is very thoughtful.
1: He's very thoughtful.
0: Yeah, yeah.
1: So at least you can acknowledge it.
0: God, no, listen, that's great. I wish I had a thoughtful bone in my body, but I really don't.
1: I have a gift for him coming in the mail as well.
0: Oh, are you allowed to reveal what that is, or is it going to be a surprise as well?
1: No, it's a surprise.
0: You don't want to run with cute or cringe for this one as well?
1: But what if he's listening?
0: He won't be.
1: He might be. In three.
0: Turn it off, try him. What do you got?
1: He likes fun socks. So, I bought some with one of the Pokemons on it. I think it's a Bulbasaur. I think it's the sleepy one. It's fat and blue and
0: Okay.
1: So there he's at home socks. 3, 2, 1, and we're back.
0: Turn it back on. Yeah. He'll be surprised.
1: But I didn't know he was buying me a surprise.
0: Well, that's nice.
1: Yeah.
0: That's good. That keeps the spice
1: cute or
0: alive. Yeah, cute or cringe. I think it's cute
1: Thank
0: overall.
1: You. Anyway,
0: yes.
1: It's a reminder for you to step up.
0: I've got this far in. 11 to 9, Morning Crew with Cappy and Dan.
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0: It's going to be a partly cloudy Wednesday across Gippsland. Top of 14 for the valley, 16 for the east. And Gabby, are we about to indulge in some bridge chat?
1: Purely just for you.
0: I love a bridge.
1: So the Delta Bridge upgrade on Valencia Creek, Bragalong Road, that's been completed. So a big thank you to everyone who changed their driving routes whilst this was happening.
0: Yes.
1: But now you've got improved structural strength, it's safer, and it's an important connection for local communities.
0: Who's up for a road trip today?
1: What's your fascination with bridges?
0: Bridges?
1: It just gets me from A to B. I don't think much of it. But you love a bridge.
0: Yeah, but you don't want to fall into C in the process, so that's why you go across the Morning Crew. See RFM.

0: It's 5 to 9. This is the Morning Crew with Gabby and Dan, streaming live on Listener. Earlier this morning, we were talking about next versus this. Is the Saturday in 3 days next Saturday or this Saturday? Gabby and I are pretty staunch on the fact that it's this. Anyway, Jeff's going to have the final say on this, mate. What did you want to say?
1: I was just commenting on the when you're talking about the next Saturdays
0: Oh, yeah, go on.
1: And Gabby made mention about, did anybody ever turn up a week early? I actually did. me, my wife, and a friend of ours, we went to a 21st birthday party, dressed up as clowns, mind you, full get up, full makeup, the whole lot, and we drove 75 kilometres to get to the person's house. We rocked up at the house, we knocked on the door, and there was these bemused people in there looking at us. Are we at the wrong address? I went, no, you're a week early.
2: All because you got your this and your next all around the wrong way.
0: That's good clown behaviour.
2: That's so funny.
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14: 11 degrees in Melbourne, becoming cloudy atop today, 15. 9 o'clock, good morning. David Armstrong, Australia's top science agency, has found renewable energy is still the most affordable way to generate power, while nuclear is the most expensive. The CSIRO's chief energy economist, Paul Graham, says batteries are now cheaper at supplying electricity during evening peaks.
15: This has been a really big seismic shift in the electricity sector, because instead of gas turbines being the cheapest way to deliver peak energy, batteries are now the lowest cost technology for doing that.
14: A pack of dogs have chased down a man who tried to sexually assault two dog walkers at a popular park in the southeast. Is Madeline Burke.
16: Vision shared with 3AW's rumour file shows seven off-lead dogs chasing the offender near the drains alongside Gardiner's Creek Trail in Kooyong. Two women were walking a number of dogs near the reserve off Glen Ferry Road around 11:30 yesterday morning when a man jumped out of a bush and put his arms around one of them. The woman managed to push him away, then he tried to grab the other woman, who also managed to fend him off. The dogs chased the man into a nearby tunnel. The offender, described as African, wearing a black tracksuit and a grey hooded top, he was carrying a large bright blue backpack. Madeline Burke, Melbourne.
14: Two women have been viciously bashed within the space of 40 minutes as police investigate assaults at separate massage parlours in the CBD last week. Shocking vision shared online shows a man wearing a red hoodie and a black jacket approach a woman behind a desk and punch her in the jaw. Then, 40 minutes later, in what appears to be a different massage parlour, CCTV shows the man punch another woman three times in the head. It's understood the footage has been circulating on local WeChat groups, was only reported to police yesterday. A woman has saved her husband from being sucked out of a plane window on a flight from Greece to Germany. They were asleep on a Ryanair flight when the window near them shattered. The man's head and shoulders were outside the aircraft before he was dragged back in. New research has found around 50 million tons of sugar was dumped on Earth from space about 4 billion years ago, and it was likely the building blocks of life. Associate Professor Michael Brown is at the Monash University School of Physics and Astronomy.
17: How those came together to actually form the first life is a real puzzle. But the universe and the world is big, and there's a lot of time out there. So a lot of space, a lot of time, a lot of the ingredients, and it seems to, you know, occasionally come together to make life.
14: In finance, the dollar, 69.73 US.
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14: Spain is the first country through to the World Cup final, beating France 2-0 in the semis. The European champions will play the winner of tomorrow morning's match between England and Argentina. The world's best golfer, Scottie Scheffler, is enjoying an unusual preparation for his championship defence at the British Open. Scheffler missed his first cut in nearly 4 years at last week's Scottish Open. He says it's allowed him to get on the ground early at Royal Birkdale.
19: Got down here a bit earlier, just getting used to the course and getting some extra rest, which on a week in which there's some more demands on your time isn't the worst thing.
14: Brisbane chairman Andrew Wellington wants Chris Fagan to continue coaching after his contract expires at the end of 2027. The International Cricket Council considering expanding the World Test Championship to include semis. It's also working through plans to include Afghanistan, Ireland and Zimbabwe in the standings. That's the latest news and sport.
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20: I'm Daniel Brewer with your local news and sport. Guards from Fulham Prison walked off the job yesterday and held a peaceful protest over a new pay deal. The Metung Bloodhounds Op Shop Ball returns this Saturday night, raising funds for local charities with a night of live music and entertainment. Kay Hodges, president of the Metung Bloodhounds, says it's going to be a wonderful evening.
1: Our idea for this is to have an op shop ball. Op shop meaning that we're also helping the local charities by encouraging everybody to wear some kind of funny or elegant or whatever outfit that they've purchased from one of the op shops in the area.
20: In sport, Latrobe Valley Dodgeball League results, Newbies defeated 9-9, Rogues defeated MK Ninjas, and Miami Mugiwara defeated Disney. That's the latest local news and sport.
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25: Your forecast for Gippsland and the valley, a strong wind warning for the east Gippsland coast today, partly cloudy with showers expected, winds west to northwesterly, 15 to 25 k's an hour. Tomorrow, partly cloudy, a slight chance of a shower with some morning fog, a top of 16. Friday, morning fog and frost, and then sunny, a top of 16. Saturday, morning fog and frost, then a sunny afternoon with a top of 16. Today, we're heading for 14 in the valley, 15 for Sale, Lakes and Orbost, 16 the top for Bairnsdale.
26: Currently, it's 8 degrees.
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It's worth it. You could win yourself some cash. Miley Cyrus on the way very shortly. 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

0: Miley for you on TRFM, music that makes you feel good, with Kelsey here hanging out with you. 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
0: For Gippsland and the Valley today, there is a strong wind warning in effect for the East Gippsland coast. Otherwise, partly cloudy with a medium chance of showers. There's winds west to northwesterly, 15 to 25 k's an hour. Hoping for a top of 14 today in the Valley. 15 for Sale Lakes and Orbost. 16 expected in Bairnsdale. Kelsey bringing you music that makes you feel good with brand new Justin Bieber on the way. Ella Langley now, she's in Texas.

0: 99.5 and 99.9 TRFM, streaming on the Listener app as well. Carrie and Tommy do return for your drive home, but that's from 3 o'clock this arvo. There's like plenty of time between then and now to get some tunes in. Benson Boone on the way shortly. Taylor Swift next on TR.
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0: 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Music that makes you feel good continues after 10 o'clock. I've got Bella Kay and Adele coming up. A check of your weather as well. Plus Daniel Brewer standing by. He's got all our local news headlines for us next on TR.
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15: I'm Daniel Brewer with your local news and sport. South Police Officer Kim Kell has helped raise funds for people with intellectual disabilities by assisting in the law enforcement torch run Polar Plunge in Melbourne. A Traralgon local is set to graduate as a Royal Australian Air Force Weapons System Officer tomorrow at RAAF Base East Sale. Pilot Officer Sarah Bryan says she will be posted to Newcastle.
16: I'll be posted to 76 Squadron in Newcastle, so RAF Base Williamtown, and I'll be working on the Hawk 127 there, flying on that and doing our next stage of course before eventually moving on to either the Growlers or Super Hornets.
15: In sport, Football Victoria Latrobe Valley Women's competition results. Traralgon City defeated Newbury Yallourn United. Churchill United defeated Traralgon Olympians. Maui United went down to Sale United. Fortuna 60 defeated Monash SC, and Falcons 2000 had a win over Tyres SC. That's the latest local news and sport.
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20: Your forecast for Gippsland and the Valley, a strong wind warning for the East Gippsland coast today, partly cloudy with showers expected, winds west to northwesterly, 15 to 25 k's an hour. Tomorrow, partly cloudy, a slight chance of a shower with some morning fog, a top of 16. Friday, morning fog and frost, and then sunny, a top of 16. Saturday, morning fog and frost, then a sunny afternoon with a top of 16. Today, we're heading for 14 in the Valley, 15 for Sale, Lakes and Orbost, 16 the top for Bairnsdale. Currently, it's 10 degrees.
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